in CIFM, the spirit of Manitoba, Leanne Rimes, Rob Thompson, Gisinagamutik, Gasoline and Matches. 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

NCIFM, the spirit of Manitoba, Art Napoleon. 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Ako kanto tawano ak Whispering Bill Anderson. Ako inet to kasi sometimes is niga tenyo gawin ng mga Korea Hour and CIFM.

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0: NCIFM, the spirit of Manitoba, Lacey J. Dalton. He's in a 16th Avenue. He's in a tenuunigamon. Ago gawinawa ni kisikisigoma kawiya tsigugo Southern Chiefs Organization 6th Annual Orange Shirt Day Healing Walk ago powwow. 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

And CIFM, the spirit of Manitoba, Annie Marlowe. Sniga so addicted to you. Isiniga teni uniga munnego Cree phrase of the week. Ayoga itona no. Attawe kamikuk nititutan. 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I am going to the store. Yogo gaitaman. 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Kapetamana is a putan sita isiwe pagu tamani to baget piscago mina gewa pak pitamagan tutoano ka pakoins ago hal ketchum pitamawinigamo small town Saturday night to the Cree Hour and CIFM.

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0: NCIFM, the spirit of Manitoba, Keith Urban, gagi sinigamot stupid boy. 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Early morning rain. Snigate ni ugawin ni kamututa Cree Hour NCIFM.
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NCIFM, the spirit of Manitoba, 6 West, Tisinigas work romance, this life is niga tenu, niga muni wow. 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

Bonjour, Annie Mew, Will Manda, Minus Music Lodge, and CIFM Gapian to make. 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Wapung. Agi Tom Shugo Man Dinawema Gun Gantish and Gikin the Sinan Nelson Little High Road Mew NCIFM.

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0: Marty Stewart, meu, é Hillbilly Rock, que gente cata, me e venda gamon. 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

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I'm your way, Eagle Feather. New Eason Samoga Kina. 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

MIUI NCIFM Radio Network at the Batong. An in we be is where Buckdanigi Kentaman, Waha, Pung, an in we is again. How we duck away now with that Thompson Norman and a K winning go, good not good thing we zaga. Te shall no we own Danny Mungigi ship. Metasoshinish or some nick we is Pawe, but an in we come a gishachiga Kimmy Wung. Minawa Bakway Angs go Flint Flon, San go, Waha, Pung winning go, good not good thing we zaga. 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Pun. We pay go kote, kuma, bizan go gagi na wa winning go quit to any miss a quinis corn awa quick. 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Me nis tenas and is minik we is pawe. Pun we minu gizi got your papa must sing. Mizzou, man, a Tobagawi issue, a Bakumagan on Dan Wiggy Bizinjigan and on NCIFM Radio Network. How you with the Oak Ridge Boys, Maggie Tom, leaving Louisiana. Get talk in the broad daylight, me and Tagus got shown on Kajigagi get to what.

Donnie Peronto, meu country calling me. Southern Chiefs, meu, the Forks, we, the Nakamakizuk Pow, Minna, Dush, Mama, we, gee, the sacred fire pipe ceremony, Shugo, truth and reconciliation, me, where. 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Mary Mound.

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Rodney Atkins, farmer's daughter, getting the 9 o'clock hour ruling on this Monday night. Good evening. I'm Carl Thomas. Hope you had a good weekend on the way. Ricky Skaggs, right after Travis Tritt and CIFM, legendary country and more. I took a

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Celebrity birthdays coming up in about 10 minutes. Here's Doug Stone, Addicted to a Dollar. And CIFM, Legendary Country, and more. 80 hours.

0: Tim Tuton, Speed of a Sweet Life, and CIFM Legendary Country and More. Linda Ronstadt, before that, You're No Good. Celebrity birthdays for today, September 28th. Actor Joel Higgins from the TV show Silver Spoons is 83. Hockey Hall of Fame goaltender Grant Fuhr is 64. Actress comedian Janann Garofalo is 62. Country singer Matt King is 60. Actress Naomi Watts is 58. Country singer Karen Fairchild of Little Big Town is 57. Country singer Mandy Barnett is 51. Rapper Young Jeezy is 49. And actress Hilary Duff is 39 and holding. Also born on this date back in 1836, Thomas Crapper, believed to be the main developer of the flush toilet mechanism. Born on this date in 1901, TV variety show host Ed Sullivan. Born on this date in 1925, actress Bridget Bardot. Born on this date in 1930, country singer Tommy Collins. And born on this date in 1938, singer Ben E. King. 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
2: Hi, I am Ian Bushy, MLA for Kiewatinuk. 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I can be reached at ian.bushy@yourmanitoba.ca. And always remember, yesterday, today, and tomorrow, every child matters. Miigwech.
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0: and CIFM legendary country and more, Josh Turner, All Over Me. Hockey Night in Canada will return this season with professional women's hockey league games. The CBC says the first women's game to be featured on the long-running program will be a December 5th matchup between Montreal and Hamilton's expansion team. CBC first aired Hockey Night in Canada on television in 1952, and it's been a Saturday night mainstay for generations of hockey fans. But domestic rights holder Rogers Communications and the CBC did not extend their sub-licensing agreement for the upcoming NHL season.
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3: Hi, I'm Pete Smith, and this is Compass Point. The words of Christ found in Matthew 11, verse 28, are well known to many. Come unto me, all ye that labor and are heavy laden, and I will give you rest. Jim Paul writes, we live in a sad, violent world, and many lives are filled with heartache and sorrow. There's brokenness in marriages. Children find it hard to cope because of experiences at home. People are facing anxieties and fears because of serious health issues. Others struggle financially and wonder what the future holds. So many burdens, and for many, no clear place to turn for solace and comfort. Heed the invitation from the Son of God today. Come unto me, and I will give you rest. He is the only one who can meet your deepest need. Thousands have discovered he is truly an amazing Savior and a very special friend.
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0: played the fool Squeeze, Spirit of Manitoba, and CIFM, Legendary Country, and more. Janie Fricke, He's a Heartache, and Eric Clapton, Lay Down Sally. We are coming up on 10 o'clock. I'm Carl Thomas. Stick around, more great country music still to come for your Monday night, including Jason Aldean and Rick Tippie is coming up right after this on NCI-FM.
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Waylon Jennings. Are you sure Hank done it this way? Old Waylon kicking off the 10 o'clock hour on this Monday night. Good evening. I'm Carl Thomas. On the way, Sammy Kershaw, right after Diamond Rio and CIFM, Legendary Country, and more.

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Sammy Kershaw yard sale. Coming up in about 10 minutes from now, going to let you know what happened on this day in country music. Here's Roseanne Cash, If You Change Your Mind, and CIFM Legendary Country and More.

0: Frances Arsenault, Let Her Know, and CIFM Legendary Country and More. Today is September 28th. It was on this day in country music history back in 1991. It was on this day back in 1965. Donnie West recorded Before the Ring on Your Finger Turns Green at RCA Victor Studios Nashville, written by Felice and Budlow Bryant and produced by Chet Atkins. It was released in November 1965 as the first single from the singer's third album, Suffer Time. It became West's seventh charting single and sixth top 40 single on the country charts. In 1991, the 25th Country Music Association Awards was held at the Grand Ole Opry House, Nashville, Tennessee. Hosted by Reba McEntire, Garth Brooks won Entertainer of the Year, Album of the Year for No Fences, Single of the Year for Friends in Low Places, and Music Video of the Year for The Thunder Rolls. Female Vocalist of the Year went to Tanya Tucker. Vince Gill won Male Vocalist of the Year. Vocal Group of the Year went to Kentucky Headhunters, and the Judds won Vocal Duo of the Year. And in 2024, Kris Kristofferson died at his home in Maui at the age of 88. The musician, actor, and writer was known for such hits as Me and Bobby McGee, For the Good Times, Sunday Morning Coming Down, and Help Me Make It Through the Night. In 1985, Kristofferson joined fellow country artists Waylon Jennings, Willie Nelson, and Johnny Cash in forming the country music supergroup The Highwaymen. As an actor, Kristofferson was known for his roles in Pat Garrett and Billy the Kid in 1973, Alice Doesn't Live Here Anymore in 1974, and A Star Is Born 1976, which earned him a Golden Globe Award for Best Actor. If you love the classics, join me, Carl Thomas, right here on NCIFM every Saturday from 1 to 3 p.m. for the Classic Country Show. I reflect on some of the great country songs and artists of all time. The Classic Country Show, Saturday afternoons from 1 to 3 right here on NCIFM, Legendary Country and More. 1022 on the way, music from Chris LeBlanc, and Keith Urban is up next on NCIFM.
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Chris LeBlanc, and then some. Keith Urban before that with Better Life. SpaceX's supersized Starship launches into orbit for the first time. More on that in about 6 minutes. Here's David Ball. When the thought of you catches up with me. And CIFM, legendary country and more.

0: and CIFM legendary country and more, Buck Owens, Made in Japan. It was a successful splashdown and orbiting mission for the SpaceX Starship rocket. SpaceX, the space company owned by Elon Musk, billed it as the largest and most powerful rocket ever built. The rocket also launched Starlink satellites into orbit. Jack Kirilly is with the Planetary Society, a space advocacy group, and tells ABC News the mission will pave the way for moon landings in the future.
1: 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Still a lot of work to go to make this operational and to support the future crewed landings on the moon.
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4: Tanse, my name is Garrison Satie. I'm the Grand Chief of the Manitoba Kuwait Nui Uki Maganak. 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

0: 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Portage La Prairie's Johnny Dietrich Traveling Band, Spirit of Manitoba, and CIFM, Legendary Country, and more. Holly Dunn, Are You Ever Gonna Love Me? And Kentucky Headhunters with their rendition of Oh Lonesome Me. Congratulations to Elizabeth Wagner of Fisher Branch, Manitoba, Irene Chamberlain of Red Deer Lake, Manitoba, John Blacksmith, Michelle Verhaeg, and Priscilla Bone, all of Winnipeg, Manitoba. They were the Mini Looney Pot Consolation Prize winners on the Solid Diamond from this past Saturday morning's NCI's Mini Looney Pot Bingo for September 26th. They each won $600. The jackpot prize winner on the blackout was Charlene Kablisky of Nelson House, Manitoba. She won $2,100. The Diamond Mini Looney jackpot for this Saturday, October 3rd, is $214,101, plus $1 from every bingo card sold. Diamond Consolation Prize, $3,100, and a blackout prize of $1,500 in 45 numbers or less. Blackout Consolation Prize, $1,500. 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Bingo license number BI625. We are coming up on 11 o'clock. I'm Carl Thomas. More great country music still ahead from Darius Rucker. And Craig Moritz is coming up right after this on NCIFM.
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Justin Moore, How I Got to Be This Way, getting the 11 o'clock hour rolling on this Monday night. I'm Carl Thomas. The Judd's on the way right after Clint Black and CIFM, Legendary Country and More.

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The Judds had a dream. Still to come, Larry Berrio and Glenn Campbell on the way right after Tracy Byrd and CIFM Legendary Country and more.

0: Larry Berrio, Boomerang, and CIFM Legendary Country and More. Glenn Campbell before that with the Rhinestone Cowboy, and CIFM welcomes A Merry Little Christmas on Friday, December 4th at the Burton Cummings Theater in Winnipeg. 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NCI presale is on Thursday at 10 a.m. at Ticketmaster.ca. The code is NCIFM, all capital letters. Tickets go on sale to the general public this Friday, October 3rd. I'm Carl Thomas. On the way, Rebecca Page and Gene Watson is up next on NCIFM.
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Rebecca Page, Girls Like Fast Cars 2, and CIFM, Legendary Country, and more. Gene Watson, before that, Drinking My Way Back Home. Hockey Canada invites 48 players to try out for the Women's World Championship team. More on that in about 7 minutes or so. Here's Black Rain, Marlena Son, Spirit of Manitoba, and CIFM.

and CIFM legendary country and more, Kenny Chesney, living in Fast Forward Hockey Canada, has invited 48 players to try out for the Women's World Championship team. 19 of the players helped Canada to its most recent world title in 2024. Meanwhile, this will be the first tryout camp for 9 other players. The October camp in Quebec City will determine the 25 players who will win.

0: where the Maple Leaf at the World Championship in Denmark this November.
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0: Bretton Rose, even your mama, Spirit of Manitoba, and CIFM, Legendary Country, and more. Mel McDaniel, Real Good Feel Good Song, and Johnny Cash, featuring the Tennessee 2 with Cry, Cry, Cry. We are coming up on midnight. I'm Carl Thomas. Stay tuned. Coming up at the top of the hour, news and sports from the Canadian press. And then I'll be back on the other side to keep you company right up until 1 a.m. More great country music still to come before the midnight hour, including Miranda Lambert and Rob Russell. Is coming up right after this on NCIFM.
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0: From the National Newsroom of the Canadian Press, I'm David Augustine. Fresh U.S. import bans on selected Canadian products are set to take effect just after midnight Tuesday, as President Donald Trump says he still expects a trade agreement within weeks. The restrictions cover some alcoholic beverages, dairy byproducts, and motorcycles following the collapse of bilateral negotiations in August. Ottawa says protecting Canadian workers and diversifying trade remain priorities, while Washington maintains there is no urgency to restart talks. The broader dispute already includes 50% U.S. tariffs on various Canadian goods, retaliatory Canadian measures, and new American procurement restrictions targeting Canadian products. Abhi Khan, the leader of Manitoba's opposition Progressive Conservatives, says he's stepping down from the top job, quitting caucus, and will sit as an independent. Khan says he is leaving effective on Tuesday. He says internal division and fighting has taken an intolerable toll.
1: I will not spend the next chapter fighting my own party, my own caucus, when I came here to fight the NDP.
0: A caucus confidence vote took place over the weekend, where Khan says he received 13 votes for him to remain and 6 against, with one person absent. Health ministers from across Canada will hold an emergency meeting tomorrow, warning provinces face a fiscal cliff if expiring federal health agreements are not renewed. Ontario Health Minister Sylvia Jones says provinces need clarity on whether Ottawa will continue funding home care, community care, mental health, and addiction services. The 2023 federal budget pledged $200 billion over 10 years, including $4.8 billion for targeted programs scheduled to end in 2027. The Canada Health Transfer is also set to return to a minimum annual growth rate of 3% nationally after 2027-28. David Williams, Vice President of Economics with the Business Council of BC, says provincial spending has been out of control since 2021. He says that whoever forms government needs to get that spending under control.
2: Whichever government, whichever party forms government, that's where they're going to have to focus their attention to get their spending growth under control. Debt servicing, health, and the child welfare budget, that's where the spending growth has been the greatest.
0: When questioned about the $13.8 billion deficit that David Eby's NDP government accumulated while in power, Eby and interim Conservative leader Lauren Dirksen said their plans to grow the economy would help trim the shortfall. In the U.S., as the Department of Transportation made its pitch for billions in funding for upgrades to the nation's aging aircraft control system, FAA Administrator Brian Bedford was put on the spot about Boeing's latest glitch discovered in the 737 Boeing MAX 10's landing program. Bedford said the glitch surfaced during an upgrade.
3: The Boeing software that we're talking about is version 13, meaning there were previous versions of it that have continued to be modified. We did certify it. It fixed a known bug on the vertical navigation system, unexpectedly introduced a new bug.
0: FAA certification for the line has been delayed. This is the Canadian Press. In sports, the Maple Leafs have added another skilled forward to their roster. Toronto has acquired winger Kirill Marchenko from the Columbus Blue Jackets and signed him to a 6-year, $75 million U.S. contract. The deal also brings goalie Elvis Merzlikins and winger Miles Wood to Toronto, while the Leafs sent power forward Matthew Nyes, veteran center Steven Lorenz, and defenseman Emile Andre, and a second-round pick the other way. Kawhi Leonard says he's focused on the future now that he's once again a member of the Toronto Raptors. The team officially reacquired the NBA star in a trade from the Los Angeles Clippers earlier this month, but the deal was paused for much of the summer due to a league investigation into potential salary cap circumvention. And LeBron James says he's excited to start his 24th season in the NBA. The 41-year-old will spend the campaign in Philadelphia with his close friend Tyrese Maxey. He says he didn't leave his family behind in California to lose in the second round. From the Canadian Press, I'm David Augustine.

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0: and CIFM Alyssa Morrissey. Let's Not Call It Love. Johnny Lee, Save the Last Chance, and Eddie Rabbit kicking off the midnight hour with $2 in the jukebox. I'm Carl Thomas, in with you up until 1 a.m. on the way, Trace Adkins, right after Hal Ketchum, and CIFM Legendary Country and More.
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0: 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I'm Carl Thomas. 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

Toby Keith Bullets in the Gun, and CIFM Legendary Country and More. Wyatt, before that, Next to You. It's Carl Thomas in with you for the next half hour. Still to come, the Bloodshots and Pam Tillis on the way right after Eric Jackson.

0: NCIFM, the Bloodshots, getting around. Pam Tillis, maybe it was Memphis. Still to come, Eric Church and Cody Prevost on the way right after the Charlie Daniels Band, NCIFM, Legendary Country, and more.
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0: and CIFM legendary country and more, Eric Church, Smoke a Little Smoke. Cody Prevost before that with One of Those Days. We are coming up on 1 o'clock. I'm Carl Thomas, and that's going to do it for me. Thank you so much for joining me tonight. I'll be back tonight at 9. Hope you could join me then. Until then, take care. Have yourself a good night. Talk to you later. Bye for now.
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From the National Newsroom of the Canadian Press, I'm David Augustine. U.S. President Donald Trump has escalated the trade dispute with Canada as previously announced bans on selected Canadian imports took effect Tuesday. The restrictions cover some alcoholic beverages, dairy byproducts, motorcycles, and other goods, marking another deterioration in relations between Ottawa and Washington. Trump said Monday he believes a trade agreement could still be reached within weeks, despite repeating complaints about Canada's treatment of the U.S.

0: The U.S. Trade Minister Dominic LeBlanc's office says Ottawa remains focused on protecting Canadian workers, farmers, families, and businesses from measures it calls unjustified. Foreign Affairs Minister Anita Anand is co-hosting a global conference in Toronto on the plight of Ukrainian children abducted by Russian officials. Anand announced yesterday that Canada is providing more than $863,000 in new funding for Ukraine. She said Canada has used artificial intelligence technology to trace the whereabouts of Ukrainian children and prisoners of war.
1: We need to be able to use artificial intelligence and new technologies for good. And in this case, to trace the whereabouts of Ukrainian children, to return them from their families in circumstances where they cannot defend and speak up for themselves.
0: Anand announced the funding in Toronto at a conference where Ukrainian youth and a former prisoner of war have shared harrowing stories of Russian captivity. Advocates are in Ottawa urging the federal government to launch an inquiry into provincial laws that they say are harming transgender people through increased harassment, bullying, and mental health pressures in Canada. Saskatchewan and Alberta require parental consent for students under 16 to change names or pronouns at school, while Alberta also restricts transgender participation in female sports and gender-affirming care for youth. LGBTQ plus advocates say Parliament should hear directly from people affected by the measures. Premiers Danielle Smith and Scott Moe defend the laws as protecting parental rights, safety, and youth. RCMP Commissioner Mike Duhaime says in a recent letter that information about firearms used in the mass shooting in Tumbler Ridge, BC, will stay under wraps for now. Canadian press reporter Brenda Molina Navidad says that's because it's still part of an active investigation.
2: The September 23rd letter to Police Souvienne and four other groups echoes a statement earlier this month from an RCMP spokesperson about the February shootings at a home and school in the small BC community. The groups had said that students, parents, teachers, and communities deserve verified information that could help address failures in gun control law or its enforcement before another shooting happens.
0: 18-year-old Jesse Van Rootselaar killed eight people in the February 10th attack before taking her own life. And the health authority in PEI warned someone gained unauthorized access to personal information affecting up to 234,000 people. Health PEI did not name the company, but says the file was created in 2011 and contained information like names, birthdays, personal health numbers, and details about Medicare eligibility. This is the Canadian Press. In sports, Canada's Shai Gilgeous-Alexander says he isn't thinking about winning the NBA's MVP award yet again as a new season begins. The Oklahoma City Thunder star took the honor for a second year in a row after averaging 31.1 points last season. Only three players in NBA history have won the award 3 years in a row: Larry Bird, Bill Russell, and Wilt Chamberlain. Major League Baseball has reached out to the U.S. government about staging a game in western Wyoming's Grand Teton National Park. A White House official says the league asked the administration about the possibility, but the National Park Service has not granted any permits. And the NFL has asked the United States Department of Homeland Security to take down a video on social media showing highlights of Hall of Fame safety Brian Dawkins in reference to a potential caravan of immigrants approaching the U.S. border. The video shows Dawkins' pregame walkout as he chants, "The time has come," followed by a series of big hits. The DHS post includes the caption, "Our time has come." From the Canadian Press, I'm David Augustine.

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0: From the National Newsroom of the Canadian Press, I'm Karen Rebo. The next phase of Donald Trump's trade war on Canada took effect overnight. The U.S. president escalated his economic assault through outright bans on certain incoming Canadian goods, including some alcoholic drinks, dairy byproducts, molasses, and motorcycles. While the trade restrictions on Canadian goods are unlikely to significantly affect Canadian economic growth in the near term, they could prove devastating for the affected industries and mark the latest fracture in our trade relationship. When asked about the bans Monday, U.S. President Trump repeated his claim that Canada treats the U.S. badly.
1: The problem is that they've treated the United States very unfairly. They have been one of the worst countries in the entire world. You know, we get along with China, we get along with the people, and we make good deals, but Canada's been really very difficult to deal with, actually.
0: Trump expects Canada to return to the negotiating table in the coming weeks with an apology, and he says that the U.S. is going to win everything. U.S. tariffs on the Canadian steel industry are admittedly a factor in Monday's announcement by Stelco Holdings about production changes. Stelco says it will be laying off hundreds of workers as it indefinitely idles finishing operations at its Hamilton, Ontario plant. Up to 500 employees could be affected across its Hamilton and Lake Erie facilities as demand shrinks for its cold rolled and galvanized steel. Parent company Cleveland Cliff says overall steel tonnage will not be reduced, but Stelco plans to concentrate production at its Lake Erie operation in Nanticoke while changing its product mix. Former Prime Minister of the United Kingdom, David Cameron, says he would not compare Britain's separation from the European Union to Alberta's independence debate. Speaking at an energy leadership conference in Calgary Monday, Cameron said Alberta's debate is uniquely considering the future of the country.
2: Brexit was about whether we wanted to stay in a trade association with an element of political union. I mean, Canada is not a trade association with an element of political union. Canada is an amazing country with an incredible history.
0: Alberta Premier Danielle Smith responded to Cameron's comments, saying she believes the EU didn't work as hard to allay Britain's concerns as Canada has for Alberta. Manitoba's opposition Progressive Conservatives find themselves in the unusual spot of looking for a leader on the first day of the fall legislative session Tuesday. Abhi Khan announced his resignation Monday, saying he's quitting not only as leader, but he'll also leave the caucus entirely and sit as an independent. He says internal division and fighting has taken an intolerable toll.
3: I will not spend the next chapter fighting my own party, my own caucus, when I came here to fight the NDP.
0: This is the Canadian Press. In sports, in Monday night NFL football, it turns out the third-string quarterback for the Chicago Bears is pretty good, too. Case Keenum passed for two touchdowns in his first start in almost 3 years, and the Chicago Bears shut down the Philadelphia Eagles 27-7. The Toronto Maple Leafs acquired winger Kirill Marchenko from the Columbus Blue Jackets in a blockbuster trade Monday, then signed the 26-year-old to a six-year, $75 million contract. Reports say goalie Elvis Merzlikins and winger Miles Wood are also joining Toronto, while Matthew Nyes, Steven Lorenz, Emile Andre head to Columbus. A new season for the NHL kicks off tonight with the Carolina Hurricanes raising their championship banner before taking on the Florida Panthers. Four Canadian teams are also in action, starting with number one draft pick Gavin McKenna and the Toronto Maple Leafs hosting a Montreal Canadiens team that made it to the Eastern Conference Final last season. From the Canadian Press, I'm Karen Rebo.

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City, started picking out some of them all-night bars. I hoping I can make myself a dollar making music on my guitar. I got the same old story, them all-night peers. There ain't no room around here for a guitar man. We don't need a guitar man, son. So I slept in the hobo jungles. I roamed 1,000 miles.

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0: From the National Newsroom of the Canadian Press, I'm Karen Rebo. The next phase of Donald Trump's trade war on Canada is now in effect this morning. The U.S. president escalated his economic assault by implementing outright bans on certain incoming Canadian goods, including some alcoholic drinks, dairy byproducts, and motorcycles. When asked about the bans Monday, Trump repeated his claim that Canada treats the U.S. badly. He says he expects Canada to return to the negotiating table, though, in the coming weeks with an apology, and he says the U.S. is going to win everything. Canada-U.S. Trade Minister Dominic LeBlanc's office said Monday its top priority remains protecting and supporting Canadian workers, farmers, families, and businesses from what he called these unjustified actions. Ontario Premier Doug Ford agrees with Premier Danielle Smith on the issue of Alberta separating from Canada. The two leaders shared a stage at an energy conference in Calgary Monday, and Ford offered some simple advice.
1: I'm going to keep this real, real short. Folks, united we stand, divided we fall. We need to be a united country. We need to stand together, and we're so much stronger.
0: As for Smith, she told the audience Alberta's relationship with the federal government has improved since Prime Minister Mark Carney came along, and she encourages Albertans to stay in Canada and work toward the future. Albertans will vote in a referendum next month on whether to stay in the country or hold a second binding referendum on leaving. Family members of the victims killed over the weekend in a helicopter crash southeast of Montreal said their loved ones were celebrating a family birthday. Victims of the crash in St. Brigitte d'Iberville were radio host Gabriel Jasmine, his mother-in-law Chantal Raymond, brother-in-law Luca Perrault, and pilot Suzanne Jutra. Jasmine's partner, Océane Perrault, says on social media, the flight was meant to celebrate her mother's birthday. She lost her mother, her partner, and her brother. Provincial police, the Transportation Safety Board, and Quebec's coroner are all investigating this crash. Transport Minister Stephen McKinnon says his department will appoint an observer to follow the ongoing investigation closely. Authorities in Arizona are looking into the possibility of a new ransom note related to the disappearance of Nancy Guthrie nearly 8 months after she went missing from her home outside Tucson. The Pima County Sheriff's Department and the FBI Guthrie Task Force say they were recently made aware of the note, as well as social media comments related to it. Investigators are working to determine its credibility, and they have not released details on how they found the note or what was in it. In July, authorities released two ransom notes initially sent to a Tucson TV station days after the elderly mother of Today Show host Savannah Guthrie went missing on February 1st. This is the Canadian Press. In sports, the puck drops on a new NHL season tonight. 5 games on the opening night schedule, including a pair of all-Canadian matchups. Number one draft pick Gavin McKenna is set to play his first regular season contest when his Toronto Maple Leafs host the Montreal Canadiens. Later, Connor McDavid and the Oilers will host the rebuilding Vancouver Canucks in Edmonton. The Leafs open their season tonight just hours after a blockbuster trade. Toronto acquired skilled winger Kirill Marchenko from the Columbus Blue Jackets yesterday and signed him to a 6-year, $75 million contract. The deal also brings goalie Elvis Merzlikins and winger Miles Wood to Toronto, while Columbus will get power forward Matthew Nyes, center Steven Lorenz, defenseman Emile Andre, and a second-round draft pick. The Major League Baseball playoffs get underway today, with 4 wild-card best-of-3 series going. From the Canadian Press, I'm Karen Rebo.

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0: From the National Newsroom of the Canadian Press, I'm Karen Rebo. The next phase of Donald Trump's trade war on Canada took effect overnight. The U.S. president escalated his economic assault with new outright bans on certain incoming Canadian goods, including some alcoholic drinks, dairy byproducts, and motorcycles. While the trade restrictions on Canadian goods are unlikely to significantly affect Canadian economic growth in the near term, they could prove devastating for the affected industries and mark the latest fracture in our trade relationship. When asked about the bans against America's greatest ally yesterday, Trump said,
1: They want to have a deal with us. They call us all the time. The problem is that they've treated the United States very unfairly. They have been one of the worst countries in the entire world.
0: He added he's expecting Canada will return to the negotiating table in a few weeks with an apology and that the U.S. is going to win everything. Prime Minister Mark Carney is in Vancouver today, where he is set to make a major announcement related to the energy industry. According to his official itinerary, Carney will also make an announcement at a later event related to ocean protection. His BC visit comes as his Liberal government faces criticism from environmentalists for its sweeping economic and labor bill tabled last week. The Building Canada Strong Act would streamline project approvals for large industrial projects. Green Party leader Elizabeth May calls bills C-39, a monster that can bulldoze over species at risk. Ontario Premier Doug Ford says Albertans need to stay in the Confederation fold. Ford and Alberta Premier Danielle Smith shared a stage yesterday as they discussed the economy and energy policy at an industry conference in Calgary. Both were asked whether separatist debates in Quebec and Alberta are helping or hurting Canada as our country tries to build the economy and develop its resources. Smith repeated her assertions that anger and estrangement had been building for years due to federal policies she said had undercut Alberta's ability to develop its oil and gas.
2: I'm very pleased to see that the Prime Minister recognized just how damaging it was to national unity and is prepared to work with us on making some of those changes. So there's work that needs to be done. We're not going to agree on 100% of things, but if we can agree on the big things and show that that things have really changed from where they were 18 months ago, I'm confident that we can bring our fellow Albertans along with us.
0: On October 19th, the Albertans will vote in a referendum on whether to stay in Canada or whether it's time to hold a second

0: binding referendum on leaving. And his longtime agent confirms to ABC News that actor Dennis Haskins has died. He was most famous for playing Mr. Belding on Saved by the Bell.
1: Hey, what is going on here?
0: His agent says everyone loved Mr. Belding, and those who got to know Dennis loved him even more. He was 75. An official cause of death has not been confirmed. This is the Canadian Press. In sports, in Monday night NFL football, it turns out the third-string quarterback for the Chicago Bears is pretty good, too. Case Keenum passed for 2 touchdowns in his first start in almost 3 years, and the Chicago Bears shut down the Philadelphia Eagles 27-7. The Toronto Maple Leafs acquired winger Kirill Marchenko from the Columbus Blue Jackets in a blockbuster trade Monday, then signed the 26-year-old to a 6-year, $75 million contract. Reports say goalie Elvis Merzlikins and winger Miles Wood are also joining Toronto, while Matthew Nyes, Steven Lorenz, Emile Andre head to Columbus. A new season for the NHL kicks off tonight with the Carolina Hurricanes raising their championship banner before taking on the Florida Panthers. 4 Canadian teams are also in action, starting with number one draft pick Gavin McKenna and the Toronto Maple Leafs hosting a Montreal Canadiens team that made it to the Eastern Conference Final last season. From the Canadian Press, I'm Karen Rebo.

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0: From the National Newsroom of the Canadian Press, I'm Karen Rebo. U.S. President Donald Trump thinks he can make a trade deal with Canada in the coming weeks. In the Oval Office yesterday, Trump was predicting the Canadian team will contact him in the next 3 or 4 weeks, apologize, and then agree to what he calls a fair deal. Canadian Press reporter Brenda Molina Navidad has more.
1: Trump made the remarks before his bans on some alcoholic drinks, dairy byproducts, and other Canadian goods took effect just after midnight. It's the latest escalation of the trade war since negotiations ended last month. Trump has since hit some Canadian goods with 50% tariffs, removed others from U.S. federal procurement, and signed an executive order to rename Lake Ontario as Lake America.
0: Canada U.S. Trade Minister Dominic LeBlanc's office says the top priority remains protecting and supporting Canadian workers, farmers, families, and businesses from these unjustified actions. U.S. tariffs on the Canadian steel industry are admittedly a factor in Monday's announcement by Stelco Holdings about production changes. Stelco said it will be laying off hundreds of workers as it indefinitely idles finishing operations at its Hamilton, Ontario plant. Up to 500 employees could be affected across its Hamilton and Lake Erie facilities as demand shrinks for its cold, rolled, and galvanized steel. Parent company Cleveland-Cliffs says overall steel tonnage will not be reduced, but it will concentrate production at its Nanticoke operation while changing its product mix. Prime Minister Mark Carney's in Vancouver today, where he is set to make a major announcement related to the energy industry and later about ocean protection. Now, his Liberal government is flying high in the polls, but politics watchers say its latest sweeping economic bill could generate public opposition and a way for opposition parties to gain ground.
2: Bill C-39, known as the Building Canada Strong Act, proposes changes to industrial, environmental, and labor laws, including how Ottawa can intervene in strikes. Both the Conservatives and NDP say they plan to advocate for workers as the legislation moves through Parliament. Pollster Sachi Kuril says the two opposition parties are likely to compete for support from union voters. She says the NDP may have an opportunity with the bill as some progressive voters reconsider their options after supporting Prime Minister Mark Carney last year. The legislation also includes measures aimed at speeding up major projects across the country. David Augustine, The Canadian Press.
0: Ontario Premier Doug Ford is urging Albertans to vote to stay in Canada. Ford and Alberta Premier Danielle Smith shared a stage yesterday as they discussed the economy and energy policy at an industry conference in Calgary. Ford told the audience the country needs to stay united.
3: I love Albertans, and we're always going to stick together, and we're always going to be there to support you.
0: Smith says she'll vote to remain in Canada, though critics say she's using the referendum to manage separatist pressure within her party. This is the Canadian Press. In sports, the puck drops on a new NHL season tonight. 5 games on the opening night schedule, including a pair of all-Canadian matchups. Number one draft pick Gavin McKenna is set to play his first regular season contest when his Toronto Maple Leafs host the Montreal Canadiens. Later, Connor McDavid and the Oilers will host the rebuilding Vancouver Canucks in Edmonton. The Leafs open their season tonight just hours after a blockbuster trade. Toronto acquired skilled winger Kirill Marchenko from the Columbus Blue Jackets yesterday and signed him to a 6-year, $75 million contract. The deal also brings goalie Elvis Merzlikins and winger Miles Wood to Toronto, while Columbus will get power forward Matthew Nyes, center Steven Lorenz, defenseman Emile Andre, and a second-round draft pick. The Major League Baseball playoffs get underway today, with 4 wild card best-of-3 series going. From the Canadian Press, I'm Karen Rebo.

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0: From the National Newsroom of the Canadian Press, I'm Karen Rebo. Canadians are starting this Tuesday with a stepped-up trade war with our American neighbors. A new ban on about $1 billion worth of Canadian imports took effect at a minute after midnight, marking another escalation in President Donald Trump's second-term trade war in his hunt for more concessions.
1: At the heart of the dispute with Canada, says President Trump, is that
2: they have been one of the worst countries in the entire world.
1: And so at 12:01 this morning, the U.S. imposed a ban on the importation of Canadian whey protein, molasses, non-alcoholic beer, and some alcohol. It's largely symbolic, as the forbidden items represent about 0.25% of Canadian imports to the United States. Jim Ryan, ABC News.
0: Trump said yesterday he expects Canada will return to the table in the coming weeks with an apology, as well as an offer to get rid of all Canadian tariffs that will help bring about a deal. Ontario Premier Doug Ford agrees with Premier Danielle Smith on the issue of Alberta not separating from Canada. The two leaders shared a stage at an energy conference in Calgary yesterday, and Ford offered some simple advice.
3: I'm going to keep this real, real short. Folks, united we stand, divided we fall. We need to be a united country. We need to stand together, and we're so much stronger.
0: As for Smith, she told the audience Alberta's relationship with Ottawa has improved since Prime Minister Mark Carney came along, and she encourages Albertans to stay in Canada and work toward the future. Albertans will vote in a referendum next month on whether to stay in Canada or hold a second binding referendum on leaving. Manitoba's opposition Progressive Conservatives find themselves in the unusual spot this morning of looking for a leader on the first day of the legislature's fall session. Abhi Khan announced his resignation yesterday, saying not only is he quitting as leader, he's also leaving the caucus entirely and will sit as an independent.
4: I cannot be part of a caucus with a small minority membership that lacks moral integrity.
0: His departure leaves the Tories with 19 seats, compared with 34 for the governing NDP. There's also one Liberal member and now three independents. And Canadian-American author Emily St. John Mandel's new book, Exit Party, explores two ways the U.S. might collapse in the current political climate and how people might cope in the aftermath. Mandel says she's seeing shades of the post-traumatic future she writes about play out across the U.S. now.
5: I do think of it as being a hopeful book. You know, it's aftermath and it's new countries being formed and the collapse of the old ones and people retaining their humanity and their resilience in incredibly difficult times. And we have seen that too. The way people have stood up to ICE in places like Minneapolis has been extraordinary and incredibly brave.
0: This is the Canadian Press. In sports, the puck drops on a new NHL season tonight. 5 games on the opening night schedule, including a pair of all-Canadian matchups. Number one draft pick Gavin McKenna is set to play his first regular season contest when his Toronto Maple Leafs host the Montreal Canadiens. Later, Connor McDavid and the Oilers will host the rebuilding Vancouver Canucks in Edmonton. The Leafs open their season tonight just hours after a blockbuster trade. Toronto acquired skilled winger Kirill Marchenko from the Columbus Blue Jackets yesterday and signed him to a 6-year, $75 million contract. The deal also brings goalie Elvis Merzlikins and winger Miles Wood to Toronto, while Columbus will get power forward Matthew Nyes, center Steven Lorenz, defenseman Emile Andre, and a second-round draft pick. The Major League Baseball playoffs get underway today, with 4 wild card best-of-3 series going. From the Canadian Press, I'm Karen Rebo.
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1: Good morning, Manitoba. 6:15. What a foggy morning out there. Holy heck, you got to slow down and chill out. That visibility in some parts of the city just right down to like a few meters. Had a lot of traffic slowing down this morning, which was nice to see, which you all have to do. And it is the day before Orange Shirt Day. Big days coming up tomorrow. Hope you're wearing your orange shirt. Started to see a bunch already across the city. Boy, that was so nice to see all the people coming together for that, man. And of course, for today, and we are off tomorrow because Orange Shirt Day, we're going to be taking part in the parade. But today, we have two tickets to A Merry Little Christmas. Coming up December 4th, beat the box office tickets. If you've never been to a Don Amaro show, or if you've never been, you know, serenaded by the beauty of his voice, that's something you're going to be like, wow, I wish I knew about this earlier. And we got tickets to give away for you this morning.
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0: Good morning, 6:30. Let's have a look at that southern forecast. Dauphin in the Parkland, starting off with some clouds. That's going to switch to a mix of sun and cloud. High of 21 today, partly cloudy tonight. You do have a bit of wind from the southwest, 40 gusting to 60 tonight, low of 6. Blood Vein, cloudy, then a mix of sun and cloud by the afternoon with a high of 18. Tonight, partly cloudy. That's going to clear up before morning, low of 11. Brandon and the Westmen, a bit of fog this morning, cloudy. That's going to clear up late this morning. All of that will clear up. Southwest wind, 40 gusting to 60. 20 is your daytime high. Partly cloudy tonight with a low of 7. And right here in Winnipeg, we got that fog this morning. Then cloudy with a 30% chance of drizzle this morning. That's all going to clear up by the afternoon. 20 will be our daytime high. A few clouds tonight with a low of 11. Northern forecast coming up at 7.
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1: Time for your Manitoba Road Report. We're going to take a look at what's happening in the streets of Winnipeg. And, of course, with the heavy fog out there right now, you definitely want to slow your roll. Give yourself some extra stopping time because roads are a little slippery. Nothing happening, though, yet reported this morning so far, so that's good. If we head to our Manitoba highways, Highway 332 going to be under construction from Dakota to Elm Bank. Culvert repair is all signed and marked. And also, was reading on the news, the highways around Eriksdale as well, seeing lots of snakes, so just a little extra precaution there as well if you're headed into that area. That's not Eriksdale. The town with all the snakes. That's your Manitoba Road Report.
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0: Now this update from the Canadian press. U.S. President Donald Trump has escalated his trade war with Canada, implementing new outright bans this morning on imports of certain Canadian goods. The previously announced bans affect some alcoholic drinks, dairy byproducts, and motorcycles. Trump said yesterday that he expects Canada will return to the table in the coming weeks with an apology and an offer to get rid of all Canadian tariffs that will help bring about a deal. He predicted the U.S. is going to win everything. Prime Minister Mark Carney's in Vancouver today, where he's set to make a major announcement related to the energy industry. He'll later make an announcement about ocean protection. Now, there's word this morning from LNG Canada that it will go ahead with the Phase 2 expansion project at its liquefied natural gas export terminal in Kitimat, BC. It's one of the five initial projects that was referred to Ottawa's Major Projects Office last year. From the Canadian Press, I'm Karen Rebo.
1: Hi there, Manitoba. I'm Garth Hilderman. I call out the Mini Loony Pot Bingo every Saturday morning here on NCIFM. 10 o'clock is when that happens. 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
3: Good morning. 2 minutes after seven, let's have a look at that northern forecast. Thompson and the Norman region, starting off with some sunshine. That's going to switch to cloudy by the afternoon. High of 17. Tonight, you've got about 5 to 10 millimeters of rain heading your way. Low of 8. Over in the Paw and OCN, a mix of sun and cloud. 30% chance of showers late this afternoon. 17 is your high. Partly cloudy tonight with a 30% chance of showers this evening. That's going to clear up late in the evening. Low of 8. Flim Flon, mix of sun and cloud with a high of 16. Partly cloudy tonight, low of 9. Churchill, you've got a mix of sun and cloud today. 14 will be your daytime high. Tonight, partly cloudy, becoming cloudy near midnight with some showers and a low of 8. In Island Lake region, increasing cloudiness this morning. 17 is your high. Mainly cloudy tonight, 30% chance of showers. This evening, a low of 11. Your southern forecast coming up at 7:30.
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0: NCI, Legendary Country, and more. I can't believe we're already giving away a Merry Little Christmas tickets, beat the box office tickets.
1: I know. All of a sudden, he came out with the announcement yesterday, and I was like, oh, man, he's back again.
0: I'm excited about this because anytime you say Halloween or Christmas, this makes me very happy. And I was at the dollar store, and they're already putting up their Christmas decorations.
1: Oh, man, right up where the area I live, they are like Halloween crazy. You know, that giant.
0: Well, that makes sense.
1: Yeah, they're like big on Halloween in that area. It's crazy.
0: Oh, yeah, doing bingo deliveries, I saw a couple off of Bruce Street, and they had two neighbors next door to each other.
1: Yeah.
0: These giant, like almost as tall as a house kind of statues, these scary looking things. One was a skeleton and then the other one was, I'm not sure what it was, but it was really creepy. And then the next door neighbor had this massive skeleton coming out of the ground.
1: It was
0: pretty cool. Like, I was like, I love that.
1: It was the torso of the skeleton,
0: yeah,
1: right?
0: And it took up the whole yard pretty much.
1: It's like, what, 10 feet high, the torso and the skeleton? And then
0: wide, too. Wide.
1: I think that's the one that's by my place, too. Unless that's around a few places.
0: I was gonna say maybe it's popular. I saw that on someone's kitchen counter. They had an island, and I thought that's pretty cool for Halloween.
1: Now the Monster House as well has already made a comeback from the cartoon Monster House. They came out with that one, that house that with a wraparound porch, and then it has teeth on it. It looks like a monster. It's pretty cool.
0: Where did you see that?
1: On Warsaw, I think. Yeah.
0: Yeah, that Halloween Maps, they have, if you're on Facebook, Halloween Maps has all kinds of places that get all decked out. So it's kind of fun to go check them out as well.
1: Oh, and then we were doing our staff party and we were discussing our Halloween costumes. And Halloween around here at the NCI Studios goes hard.
0: Yeah, we're all in committed. We are committed to Halloween.
1: For real, I can't wait to show you what we have in mind for this year. But then we got a little bit worried because our sister station, Jeff Woods,
0: he says his is better than ours. He says he thinks he knows what we're doing and his is better.
1: He thinks, because he was describing it and you're like, oh, I hope you're not doing what we're doing.
0: Yeah.
1: I hope you're not doing what they're doing.
0: It'll be fun. But a Merry Little Christmas. We got these tickets. We're going to give those away after 9 o'clock this morning.
1: Oh, yeah.

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3: It's Rising Voices through Oshkagoogen Indigenous Theater Program held out of the Perry Theater Exchange. So starting next month on October 13th, it's ages 15 to 18, 10 weeks of a theater performance, learning how to do Nanabush. And that's a story that's pretty cool. And the thing is here, no previous theater experience is required. And they're going to do original artwork together and get together once a week or up until December 17, and that's when they're going to have their final performance. And then it's all free. So if you know someone who's kind of wants to get out there and who knows really good at creativity, acting, storytelling, who likes to perform, you know, that one kid who always has ants in his pants, send him to Oshkagoogen, the Rising Voices program.
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1: I'm gonna lay around the shack till the mail train comes back.

0: In sports, the puck drops on a new NHL season tonight. 5 games on the opening night schedule, including a pair of all-Canadian matchups. Number one draft pick Gavin McKenna is set to play his first regular season contest when his Toronto Maple Leafs host the Montreal Canadiens. Later, Connor McDavid and the Oilers will host the rebuilding Vancouver Canucks in Edmonton. The Leafs open their season tonight just hours after a blockbuster trade. Toronto acquired skilled winger Kirill Marchenko from the Columbus Blue Jackets yesterday and signed him to a 6-year, $75 million contract. The deal also brings goalie Elvis Merzlikins and winger Miles Wood to Toronto, while Columbus will get power forward Matthew Nyes, center Steven Lorenz, defenseman Emile Andre, and a second-round draft pick. The Major League Baseball playoffs get underway today, with 4 wild card best-of-3 series going. From the Canadian Press, I'm Karen Rebo.
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2: Good morning, 7:33. Time for your southern forecast. Dauphin and the Parkland region, you've got some clouds. That's going to switch to a mix of sun and cloud this morning. Southwest wind, 40, gusting to 60, hitting a high of 21 today. Partly cloudy tonight with a low of 6.

Blood Vein, you've got clouds. That's going to switch to a mix of sun and cloud by the afternoon. 18 is your high. Partly cloudy tonight, clearing before morning, low of 11. Brandon and the Westman, a bit of fog hanging around this morning, as well as some clouds. That's going to clear up late this morning. Wind from the southwest, 40, gusting to 60.

0: afternoon, hitting a daytime high of 20. A few clouds tonight with a low of 11. Your northern forecast coming up at 8.
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0: 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Well, Kraft Dinner has officially entered its We'll Try Anything era.
1: It's news
2: you can't use.
0: Oh, Kraft Heinz has teamed up with Toronto's Soli's Kraft Soda to make a limited edition KD mac and cheese flavored cream soda. Yeah, cheesy, creamy, fizzy, all in one can. Sounds delicious.
3: I don't know. Have you ever slurped that little bit of juices at the end of a Kraft dinner when you put a little bit too much milk and then you got to straighten out and that juice looks too good, so you take a little sip of it?
0: No, I've never been there because that's making me my stomach nauseous. Just the thought of all of that. It's selling online for about $2.95 a can and is expected to hit stores, including Walmart, in October. Why doesn't that surprise me? At Walmart.
3: Walmart.
0: Apparently, eating KD is not enough. Now you can crack open a cold one with dinner. And so are you adding ketchup to this? Because that's where I think it's really bad.
3: No. I didn't even do that to my food in the first place. My cousin does that.
0: Do you put the ketchup in the can or just around the rim?
3: What?
0: That's the music I use.

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1: Manitoba Road Report coming at you on Lage and Chief Peguis. Stalled the vehicle blocking the southbound curb lane. Keep left to pass and expect some delays. Heavy fog in the city this morning. Be careful to give yourself some extra stopping time. Manitoba Highways. The latest was a closure of Highway 3 from Road 1 West to Road 45 Northwest. All lanes are closed through there. No matter where you are, adjust your speed to the roadway conditions and slow your roll in those school zones.
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0: while I'm in hard. Yeah!
1: Good morning. It is 8 o'clock. I'm Garth Hilderman. This is NCI Network News. Manitoba's opposition, Progressive Conservatives, finding themselves in an unusual spot this morning. They're looking for a leader on the first day of the legislature's fall session. Abhi Khan announcing his resignation yesterday, saying he would quit not only as leader, but also leave the caucus entirely and sit as an independent. His departure leaves the Tories with 19 seats in the House, compared with 34 for the governing NDP. There is also one Liberal member and now three independents. The Manitoba government saying it wants to strengthen the support system available for young adults aging out of the child and family services care. The province says it will bring in three changes, including streamlined access to income assistance for young adults, which offers barrier-free financial assistance for up to 3 months. It's creating a new team to coordinate transition planning for young people aging out of the system to help them navigate financial assistance and disability programs. The government is also providing grant funding for nearly $1.7 million for seven community organizations working to help youth aging out of the system. Canada's health ministers have an emergency meeting scheduled for today to discuss federal health care funding. Ontario's Sylvia Jones told a provincial committee yesterday the provinces and territories are headed for what she calls a fiscal cliff. Provinces and territories, they're concerned about the end of some targeted health care funding after March of 2027. Jones says she and her counterparts want Federal Health Minister Marjorie Mitchell to understand the end of those funding agreements next year will have a real effect on patients. And U.S. President Donald Trump escalating his trade war with Canada, implementing new outright bans this morning on imports of certain Canadian goods. The previously announced bans affect some alcoholic drinks, dairy products, and motorcycles. Official trade talks broke down last month. Both countries accuse each other of adding 11th-hour changes. Trump said yesterday he expects Canada will return to the table in the coming weeks with an apology and an offer to get rid of all Canadian tariffs that will help bring about a deal. He predicted the U.S. is going to win everything. Canada-U.S. Trade Minister Dominic LeBlanc's office saying its top priority remains supporting Canadian workers and businesses from these unjustified actions. That is your news on NCI. News is at the top of the hour. Sports is at half past. Northern weather forecast is on the way. Hi there, Manitoba. I'm Garth Hilderman. I call out the Mini Loony Pot Bingo every Saturday morning here on NCIFM. 10 o'clock is when that happens. 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You do that. We send them right to your house. 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
3: Good morning, 3 minutes after eight. Time for your northern forecast. Thompson and the Norman region, you've got some sunshine now. By the afternoon, it's cloudy with a high of 17. Tonight, about 5 to 10 millimeters of rain for you, low of 8. Heading over to the Paw and OCN, a mix of sun and cloud, 30% chance of showers late this afternoon. 17 is your high. Partly cloudy tonight, 30% chance of showers this evening. That's going to clear up late to this evening, low of 8. Flim Flon, mix of sun and cloud with a high of 16. Partly cloudy tonight with a low of 9. Churchill, you've got a mix of sun and cloud, 14 is your daytime high. Tonight, partly cloudy, becoming cloudy near midnight with showers and a low of 8. And Island Lake region, increasing cloudiness this morning, 17 is your high. Mainly cloudy tonight, 30% chance of showers with a low of 11. Southern forecast coming up at 8:30.
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0: NCI, Legendary Country, and more. 7 minutes after eight. You got your dance on?
1: I'm happy. This is a good time. It's the best time. It's the best time to look forward to every morning. Everything after this is just...
0: You're talking about the brain teaser.
1: Yep.
0: You're all excited already.
1: I am. I thought that'd be just, I'm just feeling it. This one, doom, doom, doom, boom, boom, boom, boom, boom, boom. I only had one cup of coffee.
0: Okay, let's do the Cree word of the day.
1: Just throw you off with my moves or what?
0: Yeah, you did.
1: My hips don't lie, bro.
0: Maybe a little. If only they could find a beat.
1: Our Cree word of the day is kissinow.
0: Kissinow.
1: Kissinow.
0: Kissinow.
1: Kissinow, like it's cold.
0: Kissinow.
1: Kissinow.
0: Kissinow.
1: Yeah. Kissinow.
0: Pretty much sounds exactly how it's spelled.
1: K-I-S-I-N-O-W.
0: Okay, use it in a sentence.
1: Na pel kisino beta akup.
0: What'd you say?
1: I said, hey man, it's cold. Bring me a blanket. That's what a chick can say.
0: Kisino.
1: Kisino.
0: And we have a pronouncer there, so if you ever forget how to say it, it's up on our Facebook page, and there's a pronouncer to help you out.
1: Yeah. It, nothing to do with kissing. It's just kissing now.
0: Well, when it's cold, you can kiss, because that warms you up. Kissing now.
1: Boy, you make Cree fun.
0: Brain teaser coming up at 8:15.

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1: Someone's going to be crying.
2: And it ain't me today. Because we're stopping you. Oh, man, I love it.
1: That's crying. C-R-I-N-E.
2: Huh? C-R-Y.
1: C-R-I-N-E.
2: C-R-I-N-E. Yep. Crying?
1: Yeah.
2: What the heck is crying?
1: It's intentional misspelling of crying. Alphas use it to describe extreme laughter.
2: Crying. Are you serious?
1: Yeah.
2: Why are you doing this to me? You're kerfuffling me. I'm flabbergasted when you say stuff like that. I'm just...
1: Just saying. Just thought I'd throw that out there for you.
2: Crying.
1: Crying.
2: Crying.
1: It's a crime that you're saying crying.
2: There you go.
1: 37% of couples argue about this.
2: 37% of couples argue about this.
1: Mm-hmm.
2: Clean your nails.
1: That's a good argument.
2: Don't touch me. Clean your nails.
1: Yes. Absolutely.
2: Oh, your toes should not poke me that way. Oh, what the heck? Why are you scratching me with your toes? Nails.
1: Something to do with nails is absolutely incorrect.
2: It's a thing.
1: 37%, yeah, but that's just not this thing this morning for the brain teaser question.
2: I just heard myself.
1: 37% of couples argue about this. What do you think? Give us a call, 204-788-1055. 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
4: Good morning, it's 8:30. I'm Garth Hilderman. This is NCI Sports. The puck will drop on a new NHL season tonight. There are five games on the opening night schedule, including a pair of all-Canadian matchups. Gavin McKenna getting set to play his first regular season contest. This is the Toronto Maple Leafs host the Montreal Canadiens. Later, Connor McDavid and the Oilers hosting the rebuilding Vancouver Canucks. Let's go back to the Maple Leafs now, though. Part of a blockbuster trade yesterday, Toronto acquiring skilled winger Kirill Marchenko from the Columbus Blue Jackets yesterday. They then signed him to a six-year, $75 million U.S. contract. The deal also bringing goalie Elvis Merzlikins and winger Miles Wood to Toronto. Columbus, in return, receiving forward Matthew Nyes, center Steven Lorenz, defenseman Emil Andre, and a second-round draft pick. It's not clear just yet if the Leafs will have the new players in the lineup tonight for their game with the Habs, or, for that matter, tomorrow's Game 2 of their season as they host the New York Islanders. The MLB playoffs getting underway today. Philadelphia Phillies taking on the Braves in Atlanta in a best-of-three wild-card series to get things underway. Other matchups see the Chicago White Sox face the Astros in Houston, Boston Red Sox battling the New York Yankees, and the Chicago Cubs up against the San Diego Padres. The LA Dodgers, Milwaukee Brewers, Tampa Bay Rays, and Cleveland Guardians all have also made the playoffs. They have first-round byes. Their next action will be Saturday. And Case Keenum, passing for a couple of touchdowns in his first start in almost 3 years, powered the Chicago Bears to a 27-7 victory over the Philadelphia Eagles in the NFL Monday Nighter. Keenum, stepping in for the injured Caleb Williams, threw for 247 yards, connected on 24 of his 34 attempts. He added a rushing touchdown and what was his first action since Christmas Eve 2023 when he started for Houston. That's your sports report on NCI. News at the top of the hour, sports at half past, and your southern weather forecast is on the way. Hi there, Manitoba. I'm Garth Hilderman. I call out the Mini Loony Pot Bingo every Saturday morning here on NCIFM. 10 o'clock is when that happens. 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
1: 8:33, this is your southern forecast. Dauphin in the Parkland region, cloudy. Then a mix of sun and cloud. Hitting a high of 21 today, partly cloudy tonight with a low of 6. Bloodvane, you've got clouds. That's going to switch to a mix of sun and cloud. 18 is your high. Partly cloudy tonight, clearing before morning, low of 11. Brandon and the Westman, you've got some clouds. That's going to clear up late this morning, as well as that fog. Wind is from the southwest, 40 gusting to 60, hitting a high of 20. Partly cloudy tonight with a low of 7. And right here in Winnipeg, we've got some fog that'll dissipate, mainly cloudy, 30% chance of drizzle this morning, but that's all going to clear up in the afternoon. We'll hit a daytime high of 20, a few clouds tonight with a low of 11. Your northern forecast coming up at 9.
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17: There's Facebook friends.
16: Huh?
18: Wrong.
16: Okay, bye. Chantel, so what do you think the answer is this morning? 37% of couples argue about this.
17: What to have for dinner.
18: No, wrong.
17: Okay, thank you.
16: Have a good one.
19: Good morning, Jordan. It's KT calling.
16: Hey there, KT. Good morning to you. So what do you think?
19: 37%. I'm going to say argue about bathroom etiquette.
18: Oh, whoa.
16: Solid answer.
18: I'm wrong!
16: NCI, good morning. Who's this?
20: Oh, you know it.
16: Oh, could it be right, Dave, or will it be wrong, Dave? So what do you think the answer is?
20: I think it's arguing over what's for dinner.
18: Not wrong!
16: You're wrong. Yep.
20: Well, now what?
18: Now go cry.
20: Easier, big fella.
16: Have a good one.
20: You too.
21: Morning, Jordan. It's Rachel.
16: Hey there, Rachel Bushy. So, this is our resident Smarty Pants. Could she get it right this morning? 37% of couples argue about this.
21: What to have for dinner?
18: Wrong.
16: That must be the answer that comes up when you Google it. 204-788-1055, toll free 1-877-624-8255. 37% of couples argue about this.
18: It does come up on Google.
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1: Hi, good morning. It's Carol.
2: Hi there, Carol. So what do you think 37% of couples argue about?
1: Grocery bill.
3: Hurrah!
2: Oh, Carol, you are absolutely right.
3: No way.
2: You know when he's speaking Cree, you got it right.
3: Carol got a stagatoma.
2: Well, congratulations, Smarty Pants. We will get your certificate up on the Facebook page. He's saying you are awesome today. Have a fantastic, wonderful day.
3: Kind
1: Thank
3: of.
1: Thank you.
3: Go be happy over there, I said.
2: You hold on, okay? Just when you thought we weren't going to get a winner.
3: Yeah.
2: Just squeaked in under the wire there, Carol did.
3: You know, half of that Cree was for you.
2: I know you said I look good today. I like your hair and braids.
3: You are some kind of delusional. What did they call it? Delulu?
2: Delulu. Yeah, 37% of couples argue about the grocery bills and spending too much on groceries.
3: I nearly got you guys.
2: Doesn't count. 8:45, time for a bit of news you can't use. So, if your kid blinks a lot, they could be a genius.
4: It's news
5: you can't use.
2: So they're saying children who blink more may have more brain power. They studied 113 children ages 3 to 6 in Japan and found that kids who blinked more frequently performed better on a test of cognitive flexibility. The test involved sorting cards by color and then suddenly switching to sorting them by shape. So researchers also monitored brain activity and found that frequent blinking was linked with greater activity in the brain region involved in attention and executive function.
3: I'm already tired of blinking.
2: It's not going to help you. It's too late for you.

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1: Time for your Manitoba Road Report, seeing what is happening in our roadways this hour. Of course, all that rainfall fog this morning slowed things down. St. Mary's Road and St. Anne's Road, that stalled car has been cleared from the roadway, so the northbound median lane is now cleared up. Over on Lash and Chief Paguas, that stall has been towed, so all lanes are back open for traffic. The southbound delays are starting to clear up as well. Manitoba Highways, we have a closure of Highway 3. That's from Road 1 West to Road 45 Northwest, completely closed off. No matter where you are, adjust your speed to the roadway conditions and slow your roll in those school zones.
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0: Good morning. 1 minute after nine. I'm Garth Hilderman. 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To learn more about the positions or to apply, visit owassasagency.ca. The high price of getting by is going to be front and center as politicians head back to the legislature today. Both Premier Wab Kanu and opposition Progressive Conservative House Leader Derek Johnson naming that as a key priority ahead of today's start to the fall sitting of the provincial legislature. Kanu said last week the cost of living is number one when you talk to Manitobans, so the cost of living is number one for the NDP as they return. Johnson saying the PCs will keep pushing to raise the amount that residents can take home tax-free. That's not going to be the only matter the Tories are going to be discussing at their caucus meeting this morning, though. The party is in the process of picking a new leader. Abhi Khan announced he would depart not only the leadership role, but the caucus entirely. He will now sit as an independent. Khan had won a confidence vote last week by more than 2-1, but said a minority of members who lacked what he called moral integrity were working to undermine him. He says he didn't want internal divisions to be a distraction in the coming months, adding that he did not want to sacrifice his principles to stay on as leader. Statistics Canada saying gross domestic product growth was essentially unchanged in July after a strong second quarter for the economy. The agency says the result came in despite 1.3% gain for the construction sector in July. That's the sector's fourth consecutive month of growth after a tough start to the year. Declines in July were spread across manufacturing, mining, quarrying, and oil and gas extraction, as well as retail and wholesale trade. And U.S. President Donald Trump saying he thinks Canada will cave. Trump's outright bans on imports of some Canadian goods took effect just after midnight today. The U.S. is trying to pressure Canada into some trade concessions. The bans on some alcoholic drinks, dairy byproducts, motorcycles, and other goods, they are the latest escalation for the U.S. trade war. Trump has told reporters he thinks Canada will come back to the negotiating table in the next few weeks with an apology. That is your news on NCI. News is at the top of the hour. Sports is at half past. Your northern weather forecast is on the way.
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3: 3 minutes after nine. Time for your northern forecast. Thompson and the Norman region, you've got some fog this morning. That'll dissipate. Mainly sunny this morning. By the afternoon, you've got clouds, high of 17. Tonight, 5 to 10 millimeters of rain, low of 8. Heading over to the pond, OCN, a mix of sun and cloud, 30% chance of showers late this afternoon. That fog will dissipate this morning, high of 17, partly cloudy tonight. 30% chance of showers in the evening. That's going to clear late in the evening, low of 8. Flin Flon, a bit of fog hanging around, then mainly cloudy with a high of 17. Partly cloudy tonight, low of 9. Churchill, a mix of sun and cloud, 30% chance of showers late this morning and this afternoon. 14 will be your daytime high. Mainly cloudy tonight, 30% chance of showers in the evening and after midnight. You do have periods of rain beginning after midnight, low of 8. An Island Lake region, a bit of fog this morning that'll dissipate, then mainly cloudy with a high of 17. Tonight, mainly cloudy, 30% chance of showers and a low of 11. Your southern forecast coming up at 9:30.
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0: NCI, Legendary Country and More. 9 minutes after nine, Don Amaro tickets for Amaro Little Christmas. They beat the box office tickets. We got a pair. We're going to give those away at 9:15. Hey. We're going to do yes or BS. One question, you have a 50% chance of getting it right. Unless, of course, you actually know the answer.
1: Which you might do, because Jordan likes to make things easy.
0: You, I like people to feel like winners.
1: Like, you like to give up participation trophies, too. You like to receive participation trophies. No, it's nice to see all of the orange in the studio today, NCI. We have all of our staff in orange today, which is super nice. We're going to have a group photo going on later today. Also, with Orange Shirt Day coming up, want to give a big shout-out out to Cross. Like, we talked about this before, but yesterday was their unveiling of the memorial in Cross Lake for the

0: residential school there, St. Joseph's Indian Residential School. Big, nice memorial happening over there. A bunch of the chiefs got together and have a ceremony on it. And just carry the truth forward, which is what it's all about.
1: The only two things in life that make it worth living

0: like that first cup of coffee in the day. Get your morning how you like it. Two amazing hosts with a double dose of hilarious. It's Jordan Knight and Davey Gott on NCIFM.
1: 9:16, December 4th at Burton Cummings Theater. A merry little Christmas going down. We've got Beat the Box Office tickets all this week. Presale on Thursday at Ticketmaster.ca, and the code is NCIFM, all caps.
2: All caps.
1: And then tickets go on sale to the general public on Friday, October 3rd.
2: Mm-hmm. Such a great show he puts on. His jackets, and every year he seems to get better and better. I feel like, why isn't this man on TV yet? He's so talented and so just all around great.
1: He's just a seriously good storyteller. Like, he winds the music in with the story and it puts it all together, and it's just a good Christmas show
2: for real. And plus, his red glitter jacket is to die for. I can't picture Don Mayer without his red jacket.
1: All right, we want to get you into the show. We got two Beat the Box Office tickets to A Merry Little Christmas. Give us a call right now, 204-788-1055. Toll free, 1-877-624-8255. We're going to do Yes or BS. One question, you got 50-50 chance of getting it right.
2: All right, let's do this, Jordan.
1: Good morning, who's this?
2: Oh, gone.
1: Hey there, good morning, who's this?
3: Hello, Wilson.
1: Wilson, so we got this question here. You just got to tell us yes or BS. Is it true or false? A group of ravens can be called an unkindness.
2: True or false?
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1: Yeah, you got it. You're going to go see Don Amaro, Amaro Little Christmas.
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1: Hold on. You're welcome.
2: Hey. Okay. 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

0: Good morning. It's 9:30. I'm Garth Hilderman. This is NCI Sports. The puck will drop on the 2026-27 NHL season tonight. Season's opening faceoff in Raleigh, North Carolina, as the Stanley Cup champion Hurricanes host the Florida Panthers. That game getting underway at 4 p.m. Manitoba time. Later, an all-Canadian original six matchup. Montreal Canadiens visit the Toronto Maple Leafs. After that, another original six matchup. New York Rangers in Boston to take on the Bruins. Later, a second all-Canadian game. Vancouver in Edmonton. The nightcap has the Chicago Blackhawks visiting the Vegas Golden Knights. Winnipeg Jets won't see their first action of the season until Friday when they host Boston. Captain Marie-Philippe Poulin not on the list of 48 players vying for a spot on Canada's squad for the 2026 Women's Hockey World Championship. That's because she's recovering from off-season knee surgery after being hurt during February's Olympics and in the PWHL playoffs with Montreal. Canada will choose its 25-player roster next month after a camp in Quebec City. While the NHL is just starting its season, the MLB postseason will get underway today. Starting at 1 o'clock Manitoba time, you can catch the Philadelphia Phillies visiting the Atlanta Braves. Up next, Chicago White Sox in Houston to play the Astros. The primetime matchup, an old rivalry, is renewed as the New York Yankees host the Boston Red Sox. The late game, a 9 p.m. start time. Chicago visiting the San Diego Padres. These wildcard series are all best of three affairs. Games two will be tomorrow if they are necessary. Games three will be held Thursday night. In the U.S. Senate, passing a sweeping bipartisan bill that would regulate college sports. It's an attempt to end the so-called chaos in an industry upended by skyrocketing athlete payments and near unrestricted transfers between schools. Passage of the legislation would be the strongest effort by Congress yet to set national regulations governing payments to college athletes for their name, image, and likeness, and how often they can transfer. That's your sports report on NCI. News at the top of the hour, sports at half past. Your southern weather forecast is on the way.
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3: 9:33, time for your southern forecast. Dauphin in the parkland. Starting out with some clouds, that's going to switch to a mix of sun and cloud this morning. You do have some wind from the southwest, 40 gusting to 60. 21 is your daytime high, partly cloudy tonight with a low of 6. Blood Vein, you've got some clouds. That's going to switch to a mix of sun and cloud by the afternoon with a high of 18. Partly cloudy tonight, clearing before morning, low of 11. Brandon and the Westman, that fog will dissipate. Those clouds will clear up later on this morning. Wind from the southwest, 40 gusting to 60, high of 20. Partly cloudy tonight with a low of 7. And right here in Winnipeg, we've got some clouds, 30% chance of drizzle this morning. That's going to clear up in the afternoon. That fog will dissipate this morning. 20 is our daytime high. A few clouds tonight with a low of 11. Northern forecast coming up at 10. 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
5: Just about blew my eardrums out. Had my headphones on too high.
1: Way too high.
5: Holy, 942. We've got a great guest joining us this morning. Kristen McKay is an Anishinaabe artist from Pine Creek First Nation, hand drum singer, songwriter, artist, and someone whose work is deeply connected to culture, healing, and community. And she's got some exciting news because a brand new single hits the platform tomorrow. Good morning, Kristen McKay.
6: Grand Rising. How are you guys?
1: Oh, ever sick? We're better now. What is a Grand Rising?
5: That sounds regal.
6: It's a great morning, but it's a great morning to rise too. So.
5: Oh, I love that. You always bring that energy and that spiritual side with you when we connect. Mm. So let's talk about your new single dropping tomorrow. Tell us about it. What's it called? And where did this song come from? What's the story behind it?
6: It's a really amazing song. It's called Talking to the Spirit. It actually was a gift from Spirit. I attended an event, you know, with John for supporting, empowering women in community. And I was so empowered and influenced that night that they asked me to be entertainment and wellness in their event. So the first day I was the wellness, and then the second day I was the entertainment. I went home and I was doing some cleaning, and I heard this, like, it sounded like oohs and ahs. That's what I thought I heard, but I had to really go into like a good meditation and gratitude practice. I smudged and quieted myself, and these words just started pouring. So something told me to get a pen and paper, and I did. And just all these words came, and I wrote them all down, and I had no idea what this was. So I had shared with an elder my experience, and the elder shared with me, you know, like, these chants that you're singing in your song, like, she said, what's the first part that you sing? And I told her, it's weya, heya. And she said, do you know what that means? And I said, no, I don't. She said, it means that you're looking for creator. And I was like, wow, that's so cool. So she said, what's the next part of your song? And I said, weya, heya, ho. And she said, do you know what that means? And I said, no, I don't. And she said, it means that you found creator. So in the song, the spirits were talking to me, and they were telling me that our relatives that take their last breath, this is their last breath. So they shared this with me so we know what they go through, and we were being told these things so we know that it's going to be okay. Like, not only because these relatives are there waiting for us, but they went ahead to make sure everything was good, you know, when it's our turn.
5: Wow, you gave me goosies with that. I got goosebumps just listening to that story right there.
1: That's wild. That's amazing. So you got the idea. You got the words on paper. What was it? What did you do next?
6: I just reached for my guitar and I...

0: swear, Davey, it was so beautiful. It was like I'd been singing this song my whole life. These, like, four chords, they just came out, and boom, I looked at the paper, and before I knew it, I had just, like, sang this whole song and just mastered these notes that just came from spirit as well. So that's why I called the song Talking to the Spirits, because that's when that beacon kind of opened for me, and it was because of the wellness I was practicing. It was my new sobriety in my life, you know, all of these things that it opened the ability for me to hear our ancestors, and we can all hear them, but we have to be well first. So that's why wellness is so important to our people and our allies, because when we're well, like, we can hear them and they're always talking to us. So
1: when somebody hears the new song for the first time, what do you hope they feel or take away from it?
0: Well, I hope that it feels like a blanket wrapping around them. That's what I want my music to be for people, especially that are healing in grief and loss, because we don't talk about that enough. We don't share how hard and difficult that is. We never talk about our first year without them. We live it, you know. So in this song, it's to help our people feel held in what they're going through, because we're all going to know grief and loss in our life. So it's best if we talk about it, because when we're in it, we know that our family, it's our turn to do this sacred work. It's our turn to see our family off in a good way.
2: Mm-hmm. It's just inspiring to hear that, you know, we talk about so much about how we should honor ourselves and our gifts, and how that you're not only honoring your gifts, but the spirits are giving birth to that and helping people. It's just all around experience, Kristen. It's really amazing to see someone who lives and breathes this and brings beauty out into the world like this. Your song, Talking to the Spirits.
0: Jimmy Gwatch, Davey, that's so beautiful to hear our brother say that. Thank you for that acknowledgement. I'm so grateful to be in a well way to share my gifts. I'm so grateful to practice them. I'm so grateful every day Creator gave those gifts to me, because I was only 8 years old when that guitar found me. Creator told me, you're going to heal yourself here, but you're also going to help heal the people. Your music is going to hold them, so you get to share that. So that's what I'm doing. I'm doing what I said I would do. When I sat with Creator before I came to my life, I agreed to everything. And I'm sharing my gifts like I agreed I would. I'm practicing my talents like I said I would. I'm helping the people like I promised Creator I would. And I love doing Creator's hard work. It's the most fulfilling thing in life. Aside from sharing my gifts, it's beautiful to help your people. And I love that. I love that for all of us.
2: And Manitoba, if you want more from Kristen McKay, you can find all of her music on streaming platforms existing, and tomorrow her new tune drops. Thank you, Kristen McKay. And we're going to do a road report here, and when we come back after the break, we're going to play your song. We're going to debut it right here on The Spirit of Manitoba. So, Kristen, thank you so much for your heart and your love in the community.
0: Me gwech, you guys. Thank you guys, too, for the work you guys do. So appreciate your support to us.
2: Egwisa, until next time.
0: Miigwech, have a beautiful day.
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2: Really quick look at your Manitoba Road Report here. Looking at the streets of Winnipeg, you got south of Kirkbridge, there was a collision there that has just been removed from the roadway. All northbound and eastbound lanes are open. Eastbound, westbound Concordia Avenue with a closure. That's October 1st to October 2nd. Heads up for that one. And tomorrow, or October 1st, rather, seeing all the northbound, southbound St. Mary's Road closures. There'll be alternate routes through there. For Manitoba highways, that closure of Highway 3 has been reopened now. No matter where you are, adjust your speed for the roadway conditions and slow your roll in those school zones. Stick around after the break. We're going to debut Kristen McKay's brand new song here, Talking to the Spirits.
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0: Good morning. It's 10 o'clock. I'm Garth Hilderman, and this is NCI Network News. Manitoba's legislature resumes today. The opposition Progressive Conservatives, they find themselves in something of an unusual position on the first day of a new session. They're looking for a new leader. Abhi Khan announced yesterday he would be leaving the top job and the caucus altogether amidst some internal strife. Christopher Adams from the University of Manitoba saying the PCs aren't doing well in the polls right now. He says the party should find a leader who can appeal to urban voters.
1: I think what they need to think about is how do they win back suburban Winnipeg? And so I don't think they can really opt for a rural leadership candidate, but maybe they could, somebody who has the ability to reach out to the urban voter. So I think we'll get some candidates who have some good promise.
0: The province's next scheduled general election. It's still over a year away. There's also been some changes over on the government side of the house as Premier Wab Kanew has increased the size of his cabinet with a design to focus more attention on accessibility issues and first responders. Carla Compton, who represents the Winnipeg riding of Tuxedo, she is the new minister in charge of accessibility. Dave Pankratz, the MLA for Waverly, we'll be heading up a portfolio focusing on helping first responders across the board, including firefighters, police, and paramedics. Robert Loisel, meanwhile, who represents the St. Boniface constituency, will serve as a special envoy for military affairs, taking over those duties previously held by Pankratz. Bed Bath & Beyond Canada making a comeback with an online store. President Carol Deacon saying the revived home goods retailer will be a lot like the Bed Bath & Beyond shoppers remember from before.
2: It's exactly what you would expect in terms of our assortment. We'll have over 6,000 SKUs across core categories like bed, bath, kitchen, dining, decor, organization, baby, and seasonal items as well.
0: Sleep Country Canada purchased the Canadian and UK rights to the Bed Bath & Beyond name, as well as the logos from Overstock.com about a year ago. Bed Bath & Beyond closed all of its stores when it filed for creditor protection back in 2023. And the actor who played Principal Belding on Saved by the Bell has died. Dennis Haskins also had guest roles on The Twilight Zone and Magnum P.I., but was best known for playing Bayside's affable but hapless principal. His agent calls Haskins a great person who absolutely loved his fans and always made time for them. Haskins was 75. Details about his cause of death, though, not immediately made available. That is your news on NCI. Your northern weather forecast is on the way.
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4: The Spirit of Manitoba weather.
0: 3 minutes after 10 on NCI, let's have a look at that northern weather forecast. Thompson and the Norman, mainly sunny skies with fog dissipating this morning. 17 for your high. Could be some rain by tonight. The Pas Ocean and Flin Flon also with some fog lifting. 30% chance of showers late this afternoon. Mix of sun and cloud early. 17 for the high. 30% chance of late morning and afternoon showers for Churchill. 14 for the high. You're definitely going to be seeing some rain begin after midnight. Island Lake region, mainly cloudy skies. 17 is the high. There is some fog lifting in the morning. That's your NCIFM Northern Weather Forecast. 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See them on St. James Street or book online, flyingsquirrelsports.com. Southern weather is at 10:30.
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0: Bamford, Gord stayed till 2. 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Going to be playing some music as well. How about Boxcar Willie? Coming up after these.
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9: Breaker 19, this is Rubber Duck. You got a copy over there, Big Ben? Come on.
10: I'm 10-4, Big Ben, for sure, for sure.
9: 10-4, Big Ben, it's clear to Flagstown.
10: Come on.
9: That's a big 10-4, good buddy. We definitely got your front door.
10: Mercy, thanks a lot. Looks like we got a convoy.
11: Was a dark moon on the 6th of June, and again we're pulling low. Cab over beat with a reefer on and a jimmy hauling hoe. We was heading for Bear on I-10, about a mile out of Shaky Town. I said, Pigpen, this here's a rubber duck, and I'm about to put the hammer down.

town, we had 85 trucks in all. There was a roadblock up on the clover leaf, and them bears was wall to wall. 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I said, calling all trucks, this here's a duck. 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

0: Another 10.
1: 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We tore up all of our swindle sheets and left them sitting on the scale. By the time we hit that Chi-town, them bears were getting smart. They'd brought up some reinforcements from the Illinois National Guard. Armored cars and tanks and jeeps, rigs of every size.

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0: First things, good buddy, we're going to back on out of here. 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We'll catch you on the flip-flop, Big Ben. 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

Bobby Jo Starr, she stands for Truth and Justice here on NCIFN. That's off the Indigenous Music Countdown. Catch that, of course, on the weekend. Jeff Woods counting those down. Play a few of those tracks here on the Midday Show, which, as always, is brought to you by Full Dentures, tooth replacements, bleaching kits, mouth guards, and everything else they do at Fast Denture Clinic. And that includes taking care of all of the paperwork. 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In addition to the IMC over the weekend, we also play bingo, $214,101 plus a dollar from every card sold. That's what you could win Saturday. Get your cards. Play along. Don't miss out. I know the stores have them because I dropped them off yesterday. Got some southern weather coming up for you. Here's Tanya Tucker on NCI. When I

10:30 now on NCI, checking the southern weather forecast. A little bit windy in the Dauphin Parkland, 40 kilometers per hour out of the southwest, gusting to 60 in the afternoon. Doesn't look like a chance of rain, though. Actually, you'll start to see a little bit of sun later on this morning as clouds clear up. 21 for the high, Bloodvane, mix of sun and cloud this afternoon. 18 for the high, Brandon the Westman, clearing skies late this morning. Southwest winds 40 gusting to 60.

0: 50 in the a.m. hours. 20 degrees for the high. City of Winnipeg, also a high of 20. Slight chance of some continued drizzle this morning. Probably past all of that by this point. Skies will certainly be clearing up in the afternoon. That's your NCIFM Southern Weather Forecast. The Northern Weather, that's set to follow the news at 11.
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2: 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I'm Rebecca Chartrand, your Member of Parliament for Churchill Kiwetinukiski, inviting you to join me for MP's Corner once a month on NCIFM. 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

0: That's Garth Brooks here on NCIFM. I'm Garth Hilderman here on NCIFM. And joining me on NCIFM, Marshall Richard, one of the Indigenous student recruiters over at Red River College Polytechnic. Marshall, good morning. Welcome back to the NCI airwaves. How you doing?
1: I'm not too bad. Thanks for having me.
0: Always a pleasure when you can stop in. And today we're going to chat about skilled trades at the college. There are jobs. Oh boy, are there jobs in the skilled trades. There is going to be so many shortages in the next couple decades. You get into the skilled trades, you're going to find work, right?
1: Yes.
0: Tell us, what can the college do to help people with that goal in mind?
1: So we originally had Introduction to Trades. We revamped it. It's now called Skilled Trades Foundations, and it's a 15-week preparatory program that lets students explore different trades and helps them develop skills for programs like carpentry, electrical, plumbing, welding, and there's many others that we have included with this program. So the program is essentially helpful for Indigenous students who are transitioning to college life. It offers extra supports to ease the shift from high school or other learning environments. It's also a great option for people thinking about a career change, even if they don't have a background in the trade. So the trades program is hands-on as well as technical. So if you already have strong math and science skills, you'll feel right at home. But even if those subjects haven't been your strength in the past, this program gives you the time and space and support to build those skills up. Now, in this program, students develop professional

0: resume and portfolio, learn to safely use advanced tools and improve their skills in computer, math, and problem solving. Okay, once they complete the program, they have the opportunity for direct entry into their trade of choice program at here at RRC Polytech.
1: Yeah, I think a lot of people, when they go through grade school, high school, junior high, whatever, and they're learning some of that math, they're like, when am I ever going to use the Pythagorean theorem? Go try to build a roof without it.
0: Exactly.
1: Right? Okay, yeah. So anybody who's interested, how do they apply?
0: Okay, so how to apply? Okay, so what they'll need is their grade 12 completion and would need to have Indigenous ancestry. So during the application process, all they need to do is self-identify at that time, okay? Now, if they've also attended post-secondary before, we'd also need those transcripts and, well, basically that information. If you've been out of school for more than a year and are older than 19, you can apply as a mature student and just need to declare you have Indigenous ancestry. Again, the academic advisor, Indigenous academic advisor, can help you navigate this process. Now, students that complete Skills Traits Foundations, we did name a few earlier, they will receive a statement of achievement and they'll be eligible for a reserve seat in the following. When I say reserve seat, that means the very next intake and they bypass any wait list, okay? So they can go into automotive technician, carpentry, CNC machinist technician, collision repair and refinishing, electrical, heavy duty equipment mechanic, marine and power sports technician, plumbing, refrigeration and air conditioning technician, and welding.
1: So why not just directly apply to one of those programs?
0: So this helps them, like we said earlier, it helps them get those foundations of academics like math, sciences, but it also gives them an idea of what college life is about. And then if there's any transitional issues that they may need, right? We have those supports there for them, like we have elders and residents, right? We have financial advisors to help them with figure out their financial plans. We have navigation coaches who assist them with anything they need, personal or academic. We also have two great academic liaison and resource coaches to help manage their professional development and math solutions and various needs before, during, and after education. And they do tutoring as well with them. And we also have counseling support to ensure their mental health is a priority. We also have centers. And this gives them a place where they can work with these with our resources, as well as a hub for them to meet other students. And, just somewhere for them to go hang out when they're not in class. And, they can meet other people. That's the main thing, right?
1: Sure. I think it can't be understated as well that, you might think you want to be a welder, but the first time you catch a spark and it burns a hole in your pants, you might reconsider. So kind of not marrying yourself to that in the first place might be a good idea.
0: Right. And that's one of the things about this program that's good is they give them a look at each of the programs. And a lot of people want, electrical. For some reason, it's always electrical. But once they go in the other programs, whatever resonates with them and says, I want to do that instead, they're not wasting their time or money going into a program they're not even sure about. This way they get an idea of what the program they really want is, right?
1: Yeah, and these are largely AI-proof jobs, right?
0: Exactly. It's touching everybody, trust
1: right?
0: me.
1: Okay, where can people get more information if they want to apply for the Skilled Trades Foundations program or really anything else? Because there's a whole lot that the college does.
0: Yeah, they can go to our website, rrc.ca/indigenous, to look at the programs and supports. That has all the information there. But if they need a little extra support, they can also email our Indigenous Academic Advisor at indigenous.advisor@rrc.ca.
1: All right, Marshall, thanks so much. Anything else we need to know before I let you go?
0: Sure. We still have, it's ongoing, it's free for Indigenous to apply. So once they go in and start an application, they apply under the Indigenous banner, and they will save $122 for the application fee. And everybody loves to save money. So,
1: yeah, right. That's like a half a tank of gas these days.
0: Yeah.
1: Right?
0: Literally a half a tank. You're right.
1: All right. Marshall Richard, one of the Indigenous student recruiters over at Red River College Polytech. Thanks for joining me again today, talking about that Skilled Trades Foundation.

0: Education Program, and wish you all the best with it.
1: Thank you very much for having me. I appreciate that.
0: All right, you take care. We'll chat again soon.
1: Thank you. Yeah.
0: All right, everybody. Here's some Willie Nelson for you on NCI. Mom.

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1: 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A couple of those highways that have been closed for a very long time have reopened. The 584 between the 166 West and 165 West, that's reopened. However, the portion of 584 from Road 161 North to 160 North, that is still closed. There are still, what, 1, 2, 3, 4, 5 other closures because of all of that flooding and flood damage from way back in the spring. The 367, though, did reopen from the 594 off towards Duck Mountain Provincial Park boundary. Highway 3 in the area of Road 1 West and Road 45 Northwest reopening. There had been a collision there earlier. That was just to the west of Sanford. That is open again. Also a collision clearing up from the City of Winnipeg area, Pembina, and just south of Kirkbridge. That got removed. All lanes are open. So it's a while ago that got removed. Really shouldn't have been seeing any problems there. But if you still are, that's why. And it should all be done fairly soon. That is your road report.
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1: Good morning. It's 11 o'clock. I'm Garth Hilderman, and this is NCI Network News. The high price of getting by will be at the front and center as Manitoba politicians head back to the legislature today. Both Premier Wab Kanoe and a progressive conservative House leader, Derek Johnson, naming that as the key priority heading into this afternoon's start of the fall session of the provincial legislature. Kanoe said last week the cost of living is number one when you talk to Manitobans, so the cost of living will be number one for the NDP as they get back. Johnson saying the PCs will keep pushing to raise the amount that residents can take home tax-free. Manitoba's opposition party, meanwhile, choosing legislature member Conrad Narth to become its interim leader. Former progressive conservative leader Abby Kwan abruptly quit yesterday and announced he's leaving the party's caucus altogether. He will sit as an independent. University of Manitoba political scientist Christopher Adams saying Kwan's departure is understandable. He points to a series of cascading events like NDP Premier Wab Kanoe's polling popularity. Statistics Canada saying GDP growth was essentially unchanged in July after a second strong quarter for the economy.
2: The agency says the result came despite a 1.3% gain for the construction sector in July, marking its fourth consecutive month of growth after a tough start to the year. The utility sector also posted a strong month. Declines, however, in July were spread across manufacturing, energy, and retail and wholesale trade. StatCan's initial estimates call for growth to pick back up in August. Michelle Zedekian, The Canadian Press.
1: And an independent report on money laundering. Saying Canada could do more to snuff out the complex financial crime. The Financial Action Task Force and the Asia Pacific Group on Money Laundering, they praised Canada's progress and understanding of the issues, but they did say Canada has growing vulnerabilities related to virtual assets, crowdfunding mechanisms, and online gambling platforms. Finance Minister François-Philippe Champagne welcoming the report, saying it notes improvements from Canada's last assessment in 2016. That is your news on NCI. Your northern weather forecast is next.
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4: The spirit of Manitoba weather.
1: 3 minutes after 11, let's check the northern weather forecast. What's going on in Thompson? Well, it'll be rain tonight, tomorrow, and tomorrow night. But for today, just increasing clouds this afternoon with a 17-degree high. The Pas Ocean and Flin Flon. Again, looking by rain probably by tomorrow night. Today, though, just a 30% chance of some late afternoon showers, 17 for the daytime high. Churchill, mix of sun and cloud, 30% chance of shower activity, 14 the high. You will be seeing rain tomorrow. Temperatures down to just 6 degrees tomorrow afternoon. Again, today, 14 for the high, overnight low of 8. Island Lake region, mainly cloudy, high 17. Looking at a slight chance of some rain tonight. Almost certainly some, however, by Wednesday night. That's your NCIFM Northern Weather Forecast. 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

0: Barbara Mandrell on NCIFM into the second hour of the Midday Show, which is brought to you by all of that paperwork you're not going to have to do when you go to the Fast Denture Clinic. 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The NHL season is getting underway tonight. The Jets, however, don't play till Friday. If you are going to Friday's game, you'll see some new options at the Canada Life Center. Some new things in general. There's a new art collaboration with the Wasak logo. Cree designer Letitia Spence made that. It's kind of a new local spin on that from Anishinaabe artist Blake Angecombe. That'll be cool. Check that out, right? There's going to be a continuation of the Kids Club. If you got kids under 12, you might want to take a look at the Winnipeg Jets Kids Club. But it's the food offerings I want to focus in on here. And there's a few. They seem kind of interesting. They have the Tequila Taqueria and Portage Poutinerie. Unique spins on some traditional favorites. But there's a new thing called the Rink Burger. And it's here I want to focus a bit of attention. The Rink Burger, two smash patties, cheddar cheese, iceberg lettuce, pickles, red onion, special sauce, sesame seed bun. Pretty standard. With one exception. According to the release from the team this morning, you can add an unlimited number of patties to the Rink Burger for an additional charge. That's important, right? You don't get anything for free. But an unlimited number of patties. And there's a restaurant in the U.S. that used to do that. You might have seen a picture once upon a time, because we go all the way back to 2004 for this. A customer walked into an In-N-Out Burger in Las Vegas, Halloween night, said, "I want a hamburger." And they said, "Okay, I want a double-double. Two beef patties, two slices of cheese, just like you would get at the Rink Burger." Cashier said, "Okay." Then he said, "I want 98 extra patties and cheese slices." That's a 100 by 100. Your mission, should you choose to accept it, and should your bank account be able to handle it, go to the Winnipeg Jets game and push them on that. Let's see if the number of patties truly are unlimited. Order a 100 by 100. In-N-Out changed their policy very shortly after that 100 by 100, where they capped it at four. I would suggest to the Jets, that's probably a good idea. But they don't have to listen to me. And you don't either, but in case you do. And again, this is arena pricing, right? In-N-Out Burger in 2004, that cost the guy about $100. You can do that for an image that you're going to post to Instagram. It's not going to break the bank. Might have hurt your bowels. Apparently some of those burgers towards the bottom of the bun weren't fully cooked. I don't know what the Rink Burger costs. I do know it'll be more than $100 if you want to add 100 patties. But, you know, try it. Why not?
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0: It's 11:29. Let's look at our southern weather forecast. Dauphin on the Parkland, a mix of sun and cloud. Southwest winds gusting to 60. 21 for the high. Bloodvane, cloudy, but some sun peeking through that cloud cover later on this afternoon. 18, the top temperature. 20 for the high in the Brandon Westman, clearing skies. Southwest wind 40, gusting to 60. And the city of Winnipeg also seeing clearing skies, high of 20. That's your NCIFM southern weather forecast. Northern weather. We'll follow news at noon.
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Tomorrow, NCIFM will be participating in the SCO Healing Walk happening from the Forks to the Canada Life Center. We'll be milling about the Canada Life Center as well. You might find me there for a little while. Come say hi. I might have a t-shirt for you. That's tomorrow. Truth and Reconciliation Day, Orange Shirt Day. There are events happening across the province. The one downtown Winnipeg, hardly the only one, but it's the one we will be at. There are many. The provincial government has a list of all of them. If you need more information about the SCO Healing Walk, scoinc.mb.ca, you can check that out. And if you stick around here on NCIFM, I'm going to tell you something that passes for a joke in about 7 minutes. Right now, Rodney Crowell, Above and Beyond the Call, here on NCIFM, home of legendary country and more.

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1: Garth's Groaner Time brought to you by the NCIFM Mini Loony Pod Bingo. $214,101 up for grabs comes Saturday morning. It's an oldie but a goodie, this one. What is red and bad for your teeth? A brick.
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1: And now let's look at the road report. Highway 3 had a crash on it earlier just near Sanford. That has cleared up. It's reopened. You don't have to worry about that anymore, nor do you have to worry about a couple of closures from long-standing flooding issues. They have cleared up. Highway 367 from the Duck Mountain Provincial Park boundary to the 594, and also on the 584 from the 166 to the 165. Now, on the 584 from the 161 to 160, that is still closed because of flooding and flood damage, as is a portion of the 83 at Shell River, Old Assisippi Hill Road to the 366. Highway 266 east of Bozeman still closed. Highway 367 from Duck Mountain Provincial Park to Childs Lake, that's closed. The 484, a portion of that, and the 579 still closed as well. Again, slowly but surely, they're reopening those highways, but it's more than a minute with all of that flooding issue that happened. We have within the city of Winnipeg not a whole lot really going on. There's certainly going to be some closures tomorrow for that SCO healing walk. Do watch out for that. That'll be down Portage Avenue, kind of from the Forks. Otherwise, nothing on the short term. If we look to Thursday, though, Concordia Avenue to Lage closed for bridge construction Thursday and Friday. Plan alternate routes there, eastbound and westbound Concordia. And St. Mary's also that day, Thursday and Friday, from Seniac Road to Viking Road, closed in both directions for overnight street construction. So daytime okay, overnight not so okay. That's your road report. 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
0: Garth Hilderman on NCIFM. 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

0: Good afternoon. It is 12 o'clock noon. I'm Garth Hilderman. This is NCI Network News. Progressive Conservative leader, MLA Conrad Narth, he is now their leader, at least on an interim basis. This after former leader Albie Kahn abruptly stepped down yesterday as the leader of the party. He also then left caucus. Kahn cited internal fighting in the party and said that he would sit as an independent. Narth saying the party is united and will select a new leader at a later date.
1: We're truly moving forward as a team of MLAs that represent all corners of the province, and we're doing this together.
0: The provincial legislature resumes sitting today. The fall session will get underway this afternoon. Kahn is now one of three independents in the House. There is one Liberal. The Tories have 19 seats, and the governing NDP hold 34. Economists say the latest GDP numbers show American tariffs have put a bit of a dent in Canada's economy. Statistics Canada saying the gross domestic product growth was essentially unchanged in July after a strong second quarter for the economy. KPMG senior economist Peter Shannon saying the data reinforces his firm's view that the Canadian economy was enjoying a decent mid-year recovery prior to the latest round of U.S. tariffs. BMO's Benjamin Reitzis saying new tariffs create some roadblocks, but he thinks moves like Ottawa's expanding investment incentives will help support growth. A report commissioned by the Calgary Chamber of Commerce warning of dire economic consequences if Alberta were to separate from Canada. The study by University of Calgary economist Trevor Toome estimating that trade costs would rise by 5 to 8%, the range of United Kingdom has seen since their withdrawal from the European Union. Deborah Yedlin, president and chief executive of the chamber, saying the separation would be like scoring on your own net in order to send a message.
2: Quite frankly, I grew up with this notion of the Alberta advantage. No sales tax, low taxes, good education, healthcare, social services, etc. All of that would disappear. And we would not be able to sustain that level of support for Albertans. And that, in turn, turns into a negative feedback loop.
0: The chamber has also released an open letter from business leaders urging Alberta to remain at the table with Confederation. Amongst the signatories, the heads of Atlas Gas, ATCO, AltaLink, Capital Power, and Keyera. And LNG Canada saying it will be going ahead with its Phase 2 expansion project at its liquefied natural gas export terminal in Kitimat, BC. The expansion will double LNG Canada's capacity. It was one of the initial projects referred to Ottawa as one of Ottawa's major projects office last year. The first phase of LNG Canada has equipped issues resulting in more flaring than what is allowed under its permits. LNG Canada partners, they have called the controlled gas burning a normal part of project startup, but environmental and community groups, they worry about health and safety effects. That is your news on NCI. News is at the top of the hour. Sports is at half past. Got a northern weather forecast coming up next.
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0: 12:03, looking at our northern weather forecast here. The Thompson Norman up to a high today of 20. You will see some increasing cloud this afternoon and rain beginning tonight and persisting through tomorrow. The Pas-Ocean and Flin Flon high 17. Chances of rain tonight. Definitely some rain by tomorrow night. Churchill, mix of sun and cloud and a 30% chance of showers. 14 degrees the high there, and the Island Lake region 17 for the high and a mainly cloudy sky. That's your NCIFM northern weather forecast. The southern weather will follow the sports at 12:30, but right now you best get ready for the fiddle tune at noon.
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That was Crossing the Ferry, Andy DeJarlis, who would have been 112 years old today. It was 29 of September, that's today, back in 1914, that he was born out there in the booming metropolis of Woodridge, Manitoba. I've been. It's a nice place. There are no ferries, though. That was Crossing the Ferry. No ferries in Woodridge, but there certainly would have been some when Andy spent some time living in Vancouver, and that is your Fiddle Tune at Noon. He played with a lot of the greats. So this is like 200 different musicians he's played. Very, very important musician from Canada, all from the little town of Woodridge. I got a fancy little old-fashioned store there if you ever find yourself out in the southeast corner. Do stop in and do keep listening. Gary Allen is on the way. This is Keith Urban. You'll think of me here on NCIFM, the home of legendary country and more.

0: Gary Allen, Smoke Rings in the Dark here on NCIFM as we are into the final hour of the midday show brought to you by Full Dentures, tooth replacements, bleaching kits, mouth guards, and everything else they do at Fast Denture Clinic. That includes taking care of all of the paperwork. 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So you likely have a smartphone. And if you don't, at this point, you're probably not going to get one. And that's maybe for the best. The reality is that there are a ton of apps out there that can seek to compromise your information, right? Identity theft, bank accounts, you know, your social security number or social insurance number as could be used to apply for credit cards in your name, all kinds of things, right? There are scammers out there. There are no doubt about that. But there are people who are trying to help. And that's a good thing. But sometimes you have to stop and pause and wonder, should I trust this person? And that's always a good idea to kind of question the motive behind something like this, because the person offering some help, Simon Leviev, he says he's got skills to help somebody build a dating app and do it safely. How did he acquire those skills? Well, as it happens, he's a convicted fraudster. He's known as the Tinder Swindler. And he, once upon a time, well, swindled a bunch of people over Tinder, right? An estimated $10 million across various victims. And he says, well, you know, I knew how to do it. So I can teach you how you can make something that could prevent it from happening. And maybe there's something to that. But at the same time, you wanna go in on that? I don't know. There was an energy drink here in Canada a while ago called Cheetah, which was endorsed by Ben Johnson, who famously lost a gold medal in the 100-meter sprint back in the Seoul Olympics for doping. It was pretty widely known that everybody was taking something back then. He just happened to get caught. He doesn't have a medal, though. Do you want to just acknowledge that and buddy right up? I guess maybe. We'll sort of see. You want to jump on board with the Tinder Swindler? Would you like to give your dating app info to an app founded by that guy? I wouldn't.
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Good afternoon. It is 12:30. I'm Garth Hilderman. This is NCI Sports. The puck will drop on the new NHL season tonight. There are five games on the opening night schedule. One of them will get underway actually this afternoon, about 3.5 hours from now. There are also a pair of all-Canadian matchups set to take place. One of them seeing Gavin McKenna playing his first regular season contest. The Toronto Maple Leafs will host the Montreal Canadiens. We're going to chat a little bit more about the Leafs shortly. The other all-Canadian matchup, that has Connor McDavid and the Oilers. They are hosting the rebuilding Vancouver Canucks, that game in Edmonton. Back to the Leafs now, as promised. A blockbuster trade they pulled off yesterday. Toronto acquiring skilled winger Kirill Marchenko from the Columbus Blue Jackets. They then signed him to a 6-year, $75 million U.S. contract. The deal also bringing goalie Elvis Merzlikens and winger Miles Wood to Toronto. Columbus, in return, getting forward Matthew Nyes, center Steven Lorenz, defenseman Emile Andre, and a second-round draft pick. It's not clear yet if the Leafs will have all of the new players in the lineup. Certainly not Merzlikens. He's hurt. Not sure if they would be available either for tomorrow's Game 2 of the season when the Leafs will host the New York Islanders. As for the Winnipeg Jets, they don't get underway until Friday when they host Boston. MLB playoffs are getting underway today. The Philadelphia Phillies taking on the Braves in Atlanta. It's a best-of-three wildcard matchup. The other series see the Chicago White Sox face the Houston Astros. The Boston Red Sox battle the New York Yankees, and the Chicago Cubs go up against the San Diego Padres. The LA Dodgers, Milwaukee Brewers, Tampa Bay Rays, and Cleveland Guardians all also are through to the playoffs. They have first-round byes, however. They will await the winners from the ongoing series. The next round for the MLB playoffs start up on Saturday. And Case Keenum, passing for 2 touchdowns in his first start in almost 3 years, powered the Chicago Bears to a 27-7 victory over the Philadelphia Eagles.

0: was yesterday. Keenum stepping in for the injured Caleb Williams, threw for 247 yards, connecting on 24 of his 34 attempts. He added a rushing touchdown in his first action since Christmas Eve of 2023. That's when he started for Houston. That is your sports report on NCI. News at the top of the hour, sports at half past, and your southern weather forecast is on the way.
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0: 12:33 as we have a look at the southern weather forecast here on NCIFM. The Dauphin Parkland region, a mix of sun and cloud, bit windy, 40 gusting to 60 out of the southwest, high today 21. Mudvayne, high of 18 with a mix of sun and cloud this afternoon. Clearing skies for the Brandon West man. Southwest winds 40 gusting to 60. That will continue tonight. A 20-degree high for that region. Capital area, City of Winnipeg, clearing up this afternoon, high of 20. That's your NCIFM southern weather forecast. The northern weather will follow the news at 1.

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So, a week today, we'll kick off the Nobel season. There are prizes for physics, literature, chemistry, medicine, economics, kind of there. But the one that most people kind of gravitate towards, the most broadly understood one, I guess, the Nobel Peace Prize. And Donald Trump, U.S. president, has made it no secret that he would like to win. And he is indeed nominated this year. There are some 208 individuals and organizations who have been nominated. And will he win? Well, you know, we'll find out in a little bit. Like I say, about a week. October 9, I think.

is when the, so that's next Friday. That's when the Nobel Peace Prize gets announced. They do the other ones earlier in the week. So what? Well, have you heard of Kalshi? Kalshi is a prediction futures market. And I put air quotes around that. You can't see me doing it, but I was. And that's just a kind of clever linguistic workaround that some places have found to allow people to bet on the outcome of things. Essentially, that's what's happening. There's a bigger debate there. Put it aside. Let's focus just on this, where Donald Trump is being given a 1% chance. And that's better than you or I have. I will grant you that. But Mark Carney, 7.6% chance. He is currently the fifth highest. Now, I don't know if he's been nominated. It hasn't been made public if he has been. Not all of the 208 are publicly identified as being nominated. But just maybe brace for some reaction if indeed that does happen, as we had some more tariffs go into effect kind of this morning, right? I don't know that we've seen the GDP be impacted a bit by tariffs, Statistics Canada saying today. I don't know, but we can speculate that maybe there will be more announcements if Mark Carney were to win the Nobel Peace Prize over Donald Trump. Just speculation, right? Now, it probably will go to somebody else. The Save the Children in Ukraine Foundation seemingly doing pretty good there. Kalshi, not seeing a heap of action on the Nobel Peace Prize winner. You'll get more for, you know, Monday Night Football in the NFL. The real degenerates out there, they do have futures markets for the Nobel Physics winner and the economics winner. Much less volume there. Thankfully, I guess that's a sign that things aren't entirely hopeless. But don't be gambling on who's going to win the Nobel Peace Prize. But, you know, cross your fingers that it doesn't result in any extra tariffs or anything like that. So, with that happy thought, I shall leave you for today. Jerry the Big Bear coming up. Here's some Eddie Rabbit. I love a rainy night. I hope you do, because there's going to be some in the province today. Take it easy, Manitoba. Talk to you on Thursday.

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1: Now this update from the Canadian Press. The Calgary Chamber of Commerce warns of dire economic consequences if Alberta separates from Canada. The chamber commissioned a study that estimates rising trade costs and fewer jobs. Ontario's expanding eligibility for a $1 billion loans program for businesses affected by American tariffs. The province has been especially hard hit by the U.S. trade war, including today's new import bans on some Canadian products. Nearly one quarter of eligible Quebec voters have already cast their ballot in the province's upcoming election. The candidates have just 6 days left to pitch the remaining voters ahead of Election Day on October 5th. And the U.S. fuel blockade has led to blackouts and shortages of gasoline, power, water, and food in Cuba. But the island's ballet students refuse to let that crush their dreams. Classical ballet remains a source of national pride in Cuba and a celebrated part of its culture, nearly as popular on the island as baseball. From the Canadian Press, I'm Jason White.
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0: And at a couple minutes after 1 o'clock, here comes our northern weather forecast. In Thompson, the Norman region, this afternoon increasing clouds and a high of 17. For tonight, periods of rain 5 to 10 millimeters and a low of 8. For Wednesday, periods of rain, highs of 11. For the Paw, the Ocean and Flin Flon region, this afternoon a mix of sun and cloud, slight chance of an afternoon shower, and a high of 17. Tonight, partly cloudy, 30% chance of rain, then it'll clear back overnight, lows down to 8. Wednesday, mainly sunny and a high of 13.

Churchill this afternoon. A mix of sun and cloud. 30% chance of showers. A high of 14. Tonight, cloudy. Chance of showers. Lows down to 8. Then for tomorrow, periods of rain. Winds gusting 40 to 60. And an afternoon temp of only 8 degrees. Island Lake this afternoon, mainly cloudy and a high of 17. Tonight, again cloudy, 30% chance of a shower and a low down to 11. Then Wednesday, a nice day, sunny, the winds gusting 40 to 60 at times and a high of 14. And that to 103 has been a check on our northern weather details. We'll check out our southern forecast coming up at 1:30.

0: 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Steve Earle and the Galway Girl. It's 6 minutes after one, the Big Bear right here till six, and it's all brought to us by Aurora Recovery Center. 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Coming up, Glenn Campbell.
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0: it might fall into the ocean. You never know. You never know with California. When people say, what, shaken, they mean the whole state. That's Aaron Lines on NCIFM, Legendary Country and More. It's 13 minutes after 1 o'clock. The Big Bear here, and a lot of great music on the way. We're going to do the Pecos Promenade with Tanya Tucker. I've got on my my dress, and I'm going to promenade around the studio here in just a bit. Also, some music from Garth Brooks coming up. It is Tuesday, September 29th. Big doings, of course, right across the province. Tomorrow, Orange Shirt Day. A lot of communities celebrating today in honor of our residential school survivors and families affected by it. We'll go over some of the details of the events planned, especially tomorrow. Big day in Winnipeg, of course, at the Canada Life Center. And congratulations to our winners of tickets to go see Journey, the big band. They're in concert tonight at the Canada Life Center. Now, the big concert doors open at 6 o'clock tonight down on Portage for the big show. And then the show itself, I think, starts around 8 o'clock. And you know these rock bands, they have huge, huge stage productions and lighting, and it takes them pretty much all day to set up. Well, I want to acknowledge the crew of the band, of course, and of the Canada Life Center, because tomorrow, being Orange Shirt Day, the powwow takes over the Canada Life Center. So they have to tear down all that equipment right away after the concert and sweep everything up to make sure that everything's nice and tidy and neat and ready for tomorrow's powwow. So it's a busy time for those guys and gals down there at the Canada Life Center. Good luck to you, I say.
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0: NCI. Legendary Country and More. That's Garth Brooks, That Summer, classic song from him. And he's currently, I believe, on tour across North America. I don't see any Canadian dates, but you never know. It's 1:24 right now, coming up. Oh, great tune from John Denver. And it is a Tuesday, and my head's spinning already. The Journey concert tonight at the Canada Life Center. Tomorrow's big powwow in Winnipeg will be at the RBC Center, right? So we have details on the walk and all the 6th Annual Orange Shirt Day Healing Walk and Powwow in Winnipeg coming up. And of course, other communities are honoring the survivors throughout the province, and we've got more details on that throughout the show, and perhaps we'll be mentioning your community. You know, it's always fun. Well, certainly here at NCI, I was here many, many years ago, and I'm back, and here I am. But the staff and crew here at NCI, today was our Orange Shirt Day, and it's nice to see all the staff in our bright orange shirts, honoring the survivors and affected families. And there was a nice luncheon earlier on in a smudge ceremony. But anyway, so now there's bannock, and there was some soup as well. And like an idiot, I made my own little ham and tomato sandwich, like I do every day, packing my own lunch. That's what I do. I pack my own lunch. But anyway, there's lots left over. So if Carl Thomas is listening, there's soup and bannock for you when you come in, man.
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0: It is 1:29. Time to take a look at our southern weather forecast for the province of Manitoba. In Dauphin, the Parkland region, this afternoon, a mix of sun and cloud, a little windy out there, and a high of 21. Tonight, partly cloudy, winds continuing to gust to 60 and a low of 6. Wednesday, a mix of sun and cloud, a windy morning and a high of 17. Bloodvane, this afternoon, cloudy, a high of 18. Tonight, partly cloudy, but clearing back around dawn. And lows of 11 degrees. Wednesday, mainly sunny and a high of 16. Brandon, the Westman region, this afternoon, sunny. The wind's gusting up to 60 at times. Hang on to your hats. And a high of 20. Tonight, partly cloudy, lows down to 7. Then for tomorrow, a mix of sun and cloud and a high of 15. And Winnipeg, this afternoon, a sunny day and a high of 20. Tonight, a few clouds moving in with lows of 11. But Wednesday, a mix of sun and cloud, a nice day for a walk and a high of 17. And that to 1:30 has been a check on our southern forecast. We'll check out your northern details coming up at 2 o'clock.
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NCIFM, Legendary Country and More. That's Restless Heart. And their Rock Won't Roll. Well, it's a flat rock to begin with. You need a round rock, buddy. It's, let's see here, 1:36 now. The Big Bear in the chair. And I'm losing my hair until 6 o'clock tonight. All right. And we mentioned some of the truth and reconciliation events happening around the province. And I was digging around on the internet. And I want to say hello to our good friends at Wesqui Civic First Nation. They're hosting their truth and reconciliation events today. It started at 10 o'clock and all kinds of fun events, including...

Bocce Ball and the Horseshoe Tournament. That just got underway. Goes until 4 o'clock, so good luck to all the contestants, players there. Slide Card Bingo at 4 o'clock. Then tonight from 7 to 11 at Wesqui Civic First Nation, they have the a coffee house. Drop by for a coffee and enjoy the band Midnight Run. There's also all kinds of games for the youth.

0: and you're on Highway 10 on the way to Mafeking. You're north of Swan River, and if you hit Mafeking, you've gone too far. 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
0: 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Here's Shania now at NCI.

0: I'm hearing things. Oh, that's the song. That is Heritage Part 2 and I Know featuring Sebastian Gaskin on NCI from our Indigenous Music Countdown. And that song last week was number 20, and this week checks in at number 18. Moving up. You're moving up in the world. 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It's brought to us by APTN. Always a great show, always some great music.
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0: All right. There will be a road closure on Portage Avenue tomorrow morning for the Orange Shirt Parade, our walk. So we'll have more details on that. We got some road closures in the north due to flooding and flood damage. Oh, my goodness. If you're going to be on Highway 83 at Shell River from the Old Hill Road to 366, problems there. Highway 266, just east of Bozeman, there's going to be some sort of flood damage there. Highway 367, Duck Mountain. Boundary to Child's Lake, there's going to be some water damage, flood damage on the road. Highway 484 from Road 153 to Highway 593. Expect some flooding and flood damage. Highway 579 from Highway 478 to 5 kilometers north of High 478. Flood damage. And Highway 584 from Road 161 North to Road 160 North. Again, expect some flood damage along the way to slow you down a bit.
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0: Steve Earle and the Dukes on MCI.
1: Now this update from the Canadian Press. Two drug activists have won their constitutional fight to get their trafficking convictions thrown out. The pair said they were selling to clients in order to reduce the harms caused by

0: toxic drugs. Today's judge's decision also rules two sections of the Controlled Drugs and Substances Act are unconstitutional. A new study on the economic consequences of Alberta separation is laying out some dire warnings. It comes 3 weeks before Albertans vote on whether the province should remain in Canada. A two-day conference on missing Ukrainian children wraps up today in Toronto. The gathering has seen multiple countries pledge more action to bring home children abducted by Russia. Loblaw says its new AI-powered health chatbot has processed more than 100,000 questions in its first week. Many professionals and experts say it fills the need for more Canada-specific health information. But they also caution it's run by a private company with marketing interests. From the Canadian Press, I'm Jason Wide.
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2: And it is 1:59, rolling a little early with our northern weather details. For this Tuesday, September 29th, in Thompson, the Norman region, this afternoon we are looking at increasing clouds with a high of 17. Tonight, periods of rain, 5 to 10 millimeters, I'm told, and a low of 8. For tomorrow, periods of rain, highs of 11. Apah, the Ocean Flin Flon, this afternoon, a mix of sun and cloud, slight chance of an afternoon shower, a high of 17. Tonight, partly cloudy, 30% chance of rain. Then things will clear up overnight, lows down to 8. Tomorrow, mainly sunny and a high of 13. Churchill, this afternoon, a mix of sun and cloud, 30% chance of rain and a high of 14. Tonight, cloudy, chance of showers, lows down to 8. Then for Wednesday, periods of rain, winds gusting 40 to 60 and an afternoon temperature of only 8 degrees. Island Lake, this afternoon, mainly cloudy, a high of 17. Tonight, again, clouds, 30% chance of a shower, and lows down to 11. Then for Wednesday, a nice day, sunshine, the winds gusting 40 to 60 at times, and a daytime temperature of 14. And that to 2 o'clock has been a check on our northern weather forecast. We will check out the southern details coming up at 2:30.

0: guitar, boy. MCIFM, legendary country and more with the chicks and the voice inside my head. It's 6 minutes after two. The Big Bear right here coming up. Music from Elvis, also Aaron Pritchett in the offing. And I'm on till six, and the whole shooting match is brought to us by the support and healing you'll find at Aurora Recovery Center. 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

0: I once said to my horse, why the long face? Because the mayor had done him wrong. That's Aaron Pichette on NCI, Legendary Country and More. It's 13 minutes. I just made that up. 13 minutes after 2 o'clock now, 2:13. The big bear snuffling around. And, oh, you know what? Coming up sometime this afternoon, we'll be giving away tickets to A Merry Little Christmas. Yes, it's coming up on December 4th at the Burton Cummings Theater, and we will beat the box office sometime this afternoon, and you could win your way in, all right? So tickets go on sale to the general public on Friday, October 3rd, but we're giving you an opportunity here to beat the box office. So keep listening for your cue to call to win that. Tons of stuff going on. Oh, my goodness. I was just saying to myself, we got too much information. Is that possible? And now I'm trying to really, really organize my traffic because in the next little while, it's going to be really crazy out there. On the way, did you get married recently? Are you married? Will you marry me? Saw a big list of things that we don't see at weddings anymore. I got married back in, when was it? Why am I asking an empty room? 1985? Sure. And a lot of the things that are on this list, that things the youth aren't doing anymore at weddings, we did at our wedding. So whether you're preparing for a big marriage celebration in your family, or maybe we're just at a wedding, here, coming up, things that we don't see at weddings anymore. And so stand by for that and a whole lot more. Gosh, there's a lot of stuff to go through. But we'll get through it. We're here till 6.
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0: 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There goes Colin Ray and his kind of gal. What is your kind of gal? Have you found the gal? Have you found the guy? Are you getting married? I have now. If you're going to a wedding, or if you're planning your wedding, here are things now that we do not see at weddings anymore. We do not see these things. For instance, number 5, if you go to a wedding, they probably don't toss the garter anymore. It was a wedding tradition that goes back to old Europe, and they don't toss the garter anymore because it's yucky, and who wants to see... who wants to see you taking that off the bride? Save it for the honeymoon. Number 4, tossing the bouquet. It's a tradition that goes back to medieval times. But no more, people. Brides and grooms don't do it. They don't toss the bouquet. It avoids pointing out who the single ladies are. And then, of course, there's a big panic and there's a big fight over the bouquet. And then you need medical attention. Number 3, matching bridal dresses. They're not doing that anymore. It used to be popular as far back as World War II. Because in World War II, everybody wore the same outfit, they say. But it's gone by the wayside now. Today, bridesmaids are dresses. They're coordinated colors, of course, or themes. Everybody dress up like Mickey Mouse. Number 2, and this, well, church basements. Church basements no longer there. They used to be used as a practical reception hall for weddings. Nowadays, wedding parties are held in a banquet hall somewhere else, or a hotel, or a restaurant, you name it. And the number 1 thing that you'll never see at weddings anymore, according to my big list here, receiving lines. Brides and grooms used to receiving lines where they'd greet all the guests, you know, shake your hand and whatnot. Now they don't do that. Brides and grooms would sooner sit down and visit with guests face to face. Those now, things that we don't see at weddings anymore.
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0: And good afternoon at 2:30. Let's take a look at our southern weather details, shall we? In Dauphin, the Parkland region this afternoon, behold, a mix of sun and cloud, a little windy, and a high of 21. Tonight, partly cloudy, lows down to 6, and the wind will gust to 60. Tomorrow, a mix of sun and cloud, windy in the morning and a high of 17. Blood Vein, this afternoon, cloudy, a high of 18. Tonight, partly cloudy, but clearing back around dawn and lows of 11. Say hello to Dawn if you see her for me. Tomorrow, mainly sunny and a high of 16. Brandon, the Westman region, this afternoon, sunny. The winds gusting to 60 at times, highs of 20. Tonight, partly cloudy, lows down to 7. Then for Wednesday, a mix of sun and cloud and a high of 15. Winnipeg, this afternoon, sunshine and a high of 20. Tonight, a few clouds moving in, lows down to 11. Then tomorrow, orange shirt day downtown, a mix of sun and cloud, a nice day for a walk, a high of 17. And that to 2:32 has been a check on our southern weather details. We'll check out the north coming up at 3 o'clock.
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0: False. 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

0: NCIFM, Legendary Country, and Ricky Skaggs. Loving Only Me. 2:42 now. Coming up, a track from our Indigenous Music Countdown. Last week it was number 15. This week, number 10. Here it comes.
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0: NCIFM, playing with fire. There goes Mercedes Brown. It is a quarter to three now, and coming up, your road conditions. And this whole program, right up until 6 o'clock, is brought to us by our good friends at Aurora Recovery Center. Yes, they can do it for you. Everything. Detox, heal, get your family back together and start living the life you deserve. All you need to do is make the call to Aurora at 204-642-8058. All right. Coming up, we've got some great music from our Indigenous Music Countdown. As a matter of fact, Don Amaro coming up. Yeah. And speaking of Don Amaro, that's your cue to call. Yes, indeedy. We're giving away two Beat the Box Office tickets to A Merry Little Christmas. It's coming up on Friday, December 4th at the Burton Cummings Theater in Winnipeg. And we need you to give us a shout right now. Caller number 5 at 204-788-1055 or toll free anywhere in the province, 1-877-624-8255. Tickets to A Merry Little Christmas on December 4th. Caller number 5. But give me some time because I have to do the road report. So let the phone ring.
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0: That's right. Got a big update here for you too. This just in. Highway 266 east of Bozeman now reopened. They had it closed earlier due to flooding, but the closure, which was southeast of Swan River, is now over. So 266, she's clear to go. Downtown Winnipeg, around dinner time, expect busier streets around the Canada Life Center as fans make their way to the Journey concert. People being dropped off looking for parking. Doors open at 6 p.m. The concert starts at 8. Busy traffic. And from now until October 9th, Abenaki-Mikanaw is reduced to one lane in both directions between Pembina and South Mary's Road. If you're a regular traveler there, you know that. And there are no left turns onto River Road. Tomorrow, downtown Winnipeg, Portage Avenue, eastbound lanes will be shut down to make way for a special event. So expect to plan an alternate route. If you're heading down that way, Portage will be closed tomorrow from Main Street to Hargrave. And again, coming up to school lanes in Thompson. Thompson drivers are urged to watch for children in school zones. Remember, the speed limit in a school zone is only 30 kilometers an hour. That to 248 has been a check on your road conditions, and I'm going to go to the phones and get a winner.
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0: That's Kenny Rogers. The Gambler. And Reuben James. It's a 253. Congratulations to our winner of our tickets, the Beat the Box Office tickets to Amaro Little Christmas featuring Don Amaro on Friday, December 4th at the Burt. And it's Penny Byron this time. Penny, congratulations. She was the lucky fifth caller through. And you keep listening. Your chance to win could come up at any time to Beat the Box Office. And speaking of Don Amaro, he's next.
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0: Prime Minister Mark Carney is suggesting an immigration increase is on the horizon. He said in a recent New York Times interview, Canada's immigration system is back under control, and the question is when to begin what he calls a controlled increase of the country's population. A judge has struck down two sections of the Controlled Drugs and Substances Act. Justice Catherine Murray ruled the sections are unconstitutional and tossed out trafficking convictions against two drug activists. Economists are not sounding alarm bells, despite Stats Canada reporting economic growth stalled in July. A Toronto woman says Meta won't let her speak with a human employee after killing her accounts. British counter-terror police have confirmed no explosives were found in vehicles searched after arrests near a U.S.-run military base. And Rush frontman Geddy Lee is openly endorsing the main challenger in Toronto's mayoral race. The Canadian vocalist and bassist posted a series of photos with a caption explaining he's supporting City Councillor Brad Bradford for mayor. From the Canadian Press, I'm Hannah Stoles.
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2: And just after 3 o'clock, here comes a check on our northern weather forecast. For Thompson and the Norman region this afternoon, we have some clouds, highs of 17. Tonight, periods of rain, 5 to 10 millimeters, lows of 8. Then for tomorrow, periods of rain and a high of 11. The Pas, the OCN Flin Flon region this afternoon, a mix of sun and clouds, slight chance of an afternoon shower, and 17 is our afternoon high. Tonight, partly cloudy, 30% chance of showers, then it will clear up, lows down to 8. Tomorrow, mainly sunny and a high of 13. Churchill, this afternoon, a mix of sun and cloud, 30% chance of showers, and a high of 14. Tonight, cloudy, chance of showers, lows down to 8. Then for tomorrow, periods of rain. The wind gusting 40 to 60 at times, and an afternoon temperature of only 8. Island Lake, mainly cloudy, highs of 17. Tonight, again, cloudy, 30% chance of showers, and lows down to 11. And for Wednesday, a nice day, really. Sunny and winds gusting 40 to 60, and a high of 14. And that to 302 has been a check on your northern forecast. We'll check out the southern details coming up at 3:30.

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0: Now here's an artist from Manitoba. Always puts on a rockin' performance wherever he goes. It's Julian Austin. Bye bye, baby, goodbye. At NCIFM, Legendary Country and More.

0: WCIFM, Legendary Country and More. That's Tracy Byrd. Every time I say Tracy Byrd, I think of Big Bird, but that's with a cowboy hat on. That's Tracy Byrd and Big Love. Also in there we heard from Julian Austin. It's coming up on 3:17 now, the Big Bear right here. And we invite you to watch for NCI. Our crew will be at the 6th Annual Orange Shirt Healing Walk and Powwow tomorrow in Winnipeg. We'll be everywhere. We'll be at the Forks. I'll be hiding somewhere at the RBC Center, probably where they sell coffee. But we'll be everywhere, and we hope to see you down there. And you never know, just never know. Might have a little something for some of our lucky listeners. We'll see how it goes. The big walk going tomorrow, and the opening ceremonies get underway. It's 9:30, but that's all, folks, at the Forks, at the Odena Circle. And following that, then the big healing walk gets underway. Grand entry for the powwow, 1 p.m., and we gather, of course, to honor the residential school survivors and remember the children who never came home and to support all the affected families. So, and some advice they're giving us. Remember to wear comfortable walking shoes. Well, I just got some new sole inserts in mine. An orange T-shirt, if you have, and bring some water. The weather's not, it is going to cooperate, it looks like. So, but bring some water, because as you're walking along, you can't be dashing off and buying water along the way. But anyway, and bring your wallet, because at the powwow, there's all kinds of crafts, artisans there at the powwow. I counted them up, about 30, at least 30 artisans will have booths set up where you can, browse and check that out. And I want to say a big congratulations to the Southern Chiefs organization. If you want any more details, and there are tons of details and a backstory to the whole event, visit their website, okay? scoinc.mb.ca.
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0: That's Lisa Brokop, Cutie Patootie. And give me a ring sometime. It is 3:26 now. We'll check out our southern weather details coming up in just a bit. Johnny Cash, standing by. I checked out Lisa Brokop. She's a cutie patootie. And I thought, you know, if Mrs. Bear ever left me, and there's a good possibility that could happen any day now. Lisa Brokop, I wonder now. She's 53. And I checked out to see if she was married, and I believe she is. Perfect. All right. Want to say a big hello to Dauphin. Hello, Dauphin. How you doing? They're right into the culture days these days. Culture days across the province goes until October 4th. And if you want to check out what's going on in a community near you, culturedays.ca is their website. In Dauphin, tonight, it's karaoke night. Dun, dun, dun, dun, dun. Featuring the Basement Band. Starts at 7 o'clock. Tomorrow... of course, is the events for National Day for Truth and Reconciliation in Dauphin. Thank you for that. And then Thursday, lots of fun at the theater on the edge. It's improv. Oh, we all love improv. Gets underway at 7 o'clock at the Watson Fire Hall. Isn't that where Second City started?
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1: 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Beginning with Dauphin in the Parkland region, tonight, partly cloudy. The winds continuing to gust to 60 and an overnight low of 6. For Wednesday, a mix of sun and cloud. Windy at first in the morning and a high of 17. Bloodvane tonight, partly cloudy, but clearing back. At sunrise, lows down to 11. Tomorrow, mainly sunny and a high of 16. Brandon, the Westman region, tonight, partly cloudy, lows down to 7. Wednesday, a mix of sun and cloud and a high of 15. And Winnipeg, a few clouds tonight, overnight lows down to 11 degrees. And then tomorrow, a mix of sun and cloud, nice day for a walk. A high of 17. And that to 3:31 has been a check on our southern details. We'll check out the northern forecast coming up at 4.
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1: 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Right now, this is Jason Burnstick, a tune called Stay at NCI.

0: called him Amos, Moses. Sit down, Amos. Make it count, son. About 45 minutes on these to tip it all in.
1: NCIFM, legendary country and more. And only Jerry Reed could write a song about a man getting his arm bit off by a crocodile or an alligator. And then laugh about it and then make $1 million off the tune. Well, Amos Moses right there. It is 3:43, the big bear right here. And coming up some, well, let's get to it right now, shall we?
2: NCIFM Road Report.
1: We have some new updates on a Manitoba street here, or Winnipeg street. And our road report is brought to us by Great North GM, sponsored by, yes, the incredible lease and finance rates on SUVs during the Canada-wide clearance at Great North GM. 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Something, there's doings down on the Disraeli Bridge in Winnipeg. Emergency crews have closed about an hour ago all northbound lanes of the Disraeli Bridge to traffic, and they're asking you to use an alternate route and expect some delays in that area just before rush hour. All right. And still in Winnipeg, downtown, around supper time, expect busier streets around the Canada Life Centre as fans make their way to the Journey concert. People are being dropped off, looking for parking, looking for something to eat.

0: Doors open at 6 p.m. Concert starts at 8, so there's going to be traffic problems down there. And what else is going on? Oh, yeah. From now until October 9th, if you're new to Winnipeg, we have the Abenaki-Mackinaw. Big roadway there. And if you're new to town, it's reduced to one lane in both directions between Pembina and South St. Mary's Road. Also, no left turns onto River Road. Abenaki-Mackinaw. What else? Coming up tomorrow. Oh, yeah. Downtown Winnipeg on Portage Avenue. Eastbound lanes will be shut down mid-morning to make way for our special event. So expect to plan an alternate route. Don't go down eastbound lanes on Portage tomorrow about midday. Portage will be closed tomorrow from Main to Hargrave. All right. And we had one more. Oh, we had some flooding in the north. It was Highway 266. It was east of Bozeman. They had it closed. Now it's reopened. They've parted the seas. The closure was due to flooding. The closure located southeast of Swan River. So that's good news. And that to 345 has been a check on our road report.
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More muscles. Have you seen Aaron Tippin? Huge man. All bulked up. And that's just his mustache. Oh, 3:55 now. Coming up, our 4 o'clock report. Right now, Emerson Drive. And Vern Gosden on the way.

0: It's 4 o'clock and time for our news update on NCI, which is presented by the Kinesiosippi Minnesotan Agency, reminding parents to know what your kids are doing online and to talk to them about online safety. The Kinesiosippi Minnesotan Agency, promoting family unity.
1: Now this update from the Canadian Press. Prime Minister Mark Carney says now that Canada's immigration system is back under control, the question is when to begin a controlled increase of the population. Federal Conservative leader Pierre Poilievre is set to speak on National Unity tonight in Edmonton, with less than 3 weeks to go until Albertans vote on separation. British Columbia NDP leader David Eby's election campaign is expecting a boost today as Prime Minister Mark Carney makes an energy announcement in Vancouver. Bank of Canada Deputy Governor Tony Gravel says the central bank finds itself in a true dilemma, trying to balance the energy price shock against the recent escalation of the U.S. trade dispute. Ontario and the federal government have agreed to extend the National Affordable Child Care Program in the province for another 4 years, but with no promises of lower fees. And veteran center Ryan Nugent-Hopkins will miss the Edmonton Oilers season opener with a lower body injury. From the Canadian Press, I'm Hannah Stoles.
2: 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Learn about their favorite games or activities. 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
0: And at 4:01, we'll check our northern weather forecast, brought to us by the University College of the North. 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UCN, here you can. Beginning with Thompson and the Norman region tonight, periods of rain, 5 to 10 millimeters. Overnight temperatures down to 8. Tomorrow, periods of rain and a high of 11. The Pas, the OCN and Flin Flon region, tonight partly cloudy. 30% chance of showers for you as well. Then it will clear up around dawn. Lows down to 8. Wednesday, mainly sunny and a high of 13. Churchill, tonight cloudy with a chance of showers, lows down to 8 degrees. Tomorrow, periods of rain. Winds gusting 40 to 60 at times at an afternoon temperature of only 8 degrees. Island Lake, again cloudy tonight, 30% chance of a shower and lows down to 11. Tomorrow, a nice day, sunny, winds gusting 40 to 60 and a high of 14. And that to 402 has been a check on our northern forecast. We'll check out your southern details coming up at 4:30.

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It's J.R. Vatour. Don't Know It Yet, name of that tune on NCI, Legendary Country, and more. It's 9 minutes after four, and I'm here, let me check now, till 6 o'clock. And the whole shooting match, the whole show, sponsored.

0: 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And just another traffic note. A couple hours ago, they closed the northbound Disraeli Bridge in Winnipeg. Emergency crews were there. Northbound lanes of Disraeli. So if they still have it closed, it's official. There's dunes there. So expect delays in the area if you're downtown heading that way. And please use an alternate route if you can.
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2: Well, life on the farm is kind of laid back. Ain't much an old country boy like me can't hack. 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I thank God I'm a country boy. Well, a simple kind of life never did me no harm. Raising me a family and working on the farm. Days are all filled with an easy country charm. Thank God I'm a country boy. Well, I got me a

0: And that's the night. NCIFM, Legendary Country and More with the legendary Charlie Major. It is a 416 on the radio station, trying to give away $214,101. It's Mini Looney Pot Bingo. It goes again this Saturday at 10 o'clock. Garth, the man, the myth, the legend. He calls your bingo numbers, and you can dab along. 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Okay. Congratulations to everybody who played bingo this past weekend. I get so excited, I get winded, ladies and gentlemen. I'm an old windbag. When the wind is gone, I... Coming up tomorrow, watch for NCI at the 6th Annual Orange Shirt Healing Walk in Powwow. We'll be everywhere. Yes, Jordan and Davey will be there in the morning and part of the walk, and then we'll be everywhere from the Forks right to the Powwow. And Garth will be there. I'll be there. More than likely, I'll be in the Elders Lounge having a coffee, talking about the good old days. But... we will be there, so watch for us, because we'll be watching for you. Yeah. It sounds creepy, but we'll be there. It'll be fun. It's good times for everybody.
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0: NCIFM, legendary country and more. Wish I could play the guitar like that. It's nice. That's Earl Thomas Connolly and Fire and Smoke. It's 426. We'll check our southern weather coming up in just a bit. Tomorrow, we want to say, well, first of all, hello to Sapatoyac Cree Nation. How do you do, Tensie boy, Tensie girl? Sapatoyac tomorrow doing their National Day for Truth and Reconciliation, Orange Shirt Day. Events get underway beginning at 9 o'clock. They're having a tasty pancake breakfast. Is that what's going on? I hope so. They're having breakfast anyway, and they're handing out care packages as well. 11 o'clock, their walk officially gets underway at Sapatoyac. And then 2 till 4 o'clock, there's live music and great entertainment. Bring your own chairs. Everyone is welcome for tomorrow. It's Sapatoyac.
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0: 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In the south, beginning with Dauphin and the Parkland, tonight a partly cloudy sky. The wind will gust up to 60 at times and temperatures down to 6. For tomorrow, a mix of sun and cloud and a windy morning at first, but a high of 17. Bloodvane, tonight partly cloudy, but clearing back around sunrise. Lows of 11. For Wednesday, mainly sunny and a high of 16. Tonight, Brandon, the Westman region, tonight partly cloudy, lows of 7. Wednesday, a mix of sun and cloud and a high of 15. Winnipeg, tonight, a few clouds with a low of 11. Then for Wednesday, a mix of sun and cloud, a nice day for that walk, and a high of 17. And that, to 431, has been a check on your southern forecast.
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1: it's Randy Owen and what's left of Alabama feels so right it just feels so wrong me saying those words feels so right sounds like a new cushion that I got for the couch. It's 4:43 at NCI FM, Legendary Country and More. The Big Bear right here. And this morning, speaking of the couch, I was on the couch and I was watching I like to pour myself a cup of tea, have a little piece of bannock because it's Orange Shirt Day here at NCI and tomorrow. And I was watching one of the local news programs and our good friend Orvis Thomas was on there with his guitar. And they were interviewing, and then he was going to sing a tune. They had the microphone set up, and I think Orvis now, as I could understand it, was a nephew of Ernest Monias, I believe. Anyway, so he sang an original tune. I believe it's called Only My Love. And I was sitting back. I was relaxed and enjoying it. And then they cut him off about 40 seconds into the tune. Oh, now the weather. Do-do-do-do-do. Thank you, Orvis. Thank you, Orvis, for dropping by. Poor Orvis. Would never happen here on the Big Bear Show. I always let things play out.
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1: 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This just in Winnipeg, eastbound Roblin Boulevard closed past Elmvale Crescent. Emergency vehicles have closed eastbound lanes to traffic. Please use an alternate route and expect delays on eastbound Roblin. A couple hours ago, they shut down the Disraeli Bridge northbound. Emergency crews were there, and I've received no notice from anybody to say whether or not it's been reopened, but they

0: At that time, they're asking you to use an alternate route and expect delays. Downtown Winnipeg tonight, the band Journey is in town. Big concert at the Canada Life Center. And as you, the fans, make your way to the Journey concert, it's going to affect traffic. People being dropped off, looking for parking, sniffing around. Doors open at 6 p.m., concert at 8, and traffic backups everywhere. And from now until October 8th, Abenoji-Mikana is reduced to one lane in both directions between Pembina and St. Mary's, as you well know. That's causing traffic problems during rush hour. And what else here? Oh, of course, in Winnipeg, tomorrow the eastbound lanes of Portage Avenue will be shut down at some point in the morning to make way for a special event. And so expect to plan an alternate route there. Lots of orange traffic cones up. Portage will be closed tomorrow from Main Street to Hargrave. So if you can, plan your way around that. And that to 446 has been a check on our road report.
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Spirit of Manitoba. Black Eyed Crees there for you. Just another Injun, the name of that tune. It is 4:55, just another Ojibwe man right here. The Big Bear until 6 o'clock tonight. 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See, I'm trying to be... It's confidence there is what you're hearing. It's 4:56 news coming up next right here after Brad Paisley on NCI.

It's coming up on 5 o'clock and time for the NCI News Update. And it's brought to us by Sun Child Law, inviting all claimants to join the Indian Boarding Home Claim. 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

0: From the National Newsroom of the Canadian Press, I'm Karen Rebo. U.S. President Donald Trump has escalated his trade war with Canada, implementing new outright bans this morning on imports of certain Canadian goods. ABC's Jim Ryan tells us the previously announced bans affect some alcoholic drinks, dairy byproducts, and motorcycles.
1: At the heart of the dispute with Canada, says President Trump, is that
2: they have been one of the worst countries in the entire world.
1: And so, at 12:01 this morning, the U.S. imposed a ban on the importation of Canadian whey protein, molasses, non-alcoholic beer, and some alcohol. It's largely symbolic, as the forbidden items represent about 0.25% of Canadian imports to the United States.
0: Official trade talks broke down late last month, with both countries accusing each other of adding 11th-hour changes. Trump said yesterday he expects Canada will return to the table in the coming weeks with an apology in hand and an offer to get rid of all Canadian tariffs that will help bring about a deal. He predicted the U.S. is going to win everything. Prime Minister Mark Carney's in Vancouver today, where he's set to make a major announcement related to the energy industry. His itinerary says Carney will later make an announcement about ocean protection. His BC visit comes as his Liberal government faces criticism from environmentalists for its sweeping economic and labor bill tabled last week. Now, there's word this morning from LNG Canada that it will go ahead with the Phase 2 expansion project at its liquefied natural gas export terminal in Kitimat, BC. The expansion will double LNG Canada's capacity to 28 million tons a year. It's one of the five initial projects that was referred to Ottawa's major projects office last year. Canada's health ministers will hold an emergency meeting today to warn that their provinces and territories are heading toward a fiscal cliff if federal funding agreements are not renewed. Ontario's Sylvia Jones says it appears the federal government is walking away from a portion of the Canada health transfer. She says provinces need clarity on whether Ottawa will continue funding home care, community care, mental health, and addiction services. And Bed Bath & Beyond Canada is making a comeback.
3: The brand's new owner, Sleep Country Canada, has revived the home goods retailer with an online store. It will stock about 6,000 items in classic Bed Bath & Beyond categories like kitchen, decor, bedroom, and bathroom, while also adding products from trendier and domestic brands. It plans to begin opening brick-and-mortar stores, likely next year, but says it will have a smaller footprint than its previous locations. Bed Bath & Beyond Canada filed for creditor protection in 2023 and closed its stores as it faced dramatic declines in revenue. Michelle Zedekian, The Canadian Press.
0: This is The Canadian Press. In sports, the puck drops on a new NHL season tonight. Five games on the opening night schedule, including a pair of all-Canadian matchups. Number one draft pick Gavin McKenna is set to play his first regular season contest when his Toronto Maple Leafs host the Montreal Canadiens. Later, Connor McDavid and the Oilers will host the rebuilding Vancouver Canucks in Edmonton. The Leafs open their season tonight just hours after a blockbuster trade. Toronto acquired skilled winger Kirill Marchenko from the Columbus Blue Jackets yesterday and signed him to a six-year, $75 million contract. The deal also brings goalie Elvis Merzlikins and winger Miles Wood to Toronto, while Columbus will get power forward Matthew Nyes, center Steven Lorenz, defenseman Emile Andre, and a second-round draft pick. The Major League Baseball playoffs get underway today, with four wild-card best-of-three series going. From the Canadian Press, I'm Karen Rebo.
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5: And at 5:04, here's a check on our northern weather forecast. For Thompson and the Normand region, tonight, periods of rain, 5 to 10 millimeters, lows of 8. Tomorrow, periods of rain, continuing highs of 11. For the Pas, the Océan Flin Flon area, tonight, partly cloudy, 30% chance of showers, then it will clear up. Overnight lows down to 8 degrees. Tomorrow,

mostly sunny and a high of 13. Churchill, tonight, cloudy, chance of showers and a low of 8. Then for tomorrow, periods of rain continuing, the winds gusting 40 to 60 and an afternoon temperature of only 8 degrees. Island Lake, tonight, again cloudy, 30% chance of a shower and lows of 11. Tomorrow, a nice day, sunshine, winds gusting 40 to 60 at times and a daytime temperature of 14. And that to 5:05 has been a check on our northern forecast. We'll check out our southern details coming up at 5:30.

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0: Galveston. Glenn Campbell picking and a grinning. On NCIFM, Legendary Country and More. It's 11 minutes after 5 now, 5:11. The Big Bear here until 6 o'clock. Then they ask me politely to leave. 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Coming up, we've got lots of entertainment news. Boy, oh boy, I've been backlogged. And the doctor says I'll be just fine. But the show, we got lots of information we want to get to, and we will be getting to it. But first, here comes Lee Bryce.
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0: NCIFM, Legendary Country and More. He's hard to love, Lee Brice. He's like a Ninja Turtle. You approach him, you want to kiss him. He shrivels up inside his shell, and then it's, Brice, come on out. Let's kiss. He's in his shell. It is the Big Bear. Oh, the microphone's on. The Big Bear is right here, and it's been a long day, folks. That's all I can tell you. Still lots to go. I was going to say, we got entertainment news coming up. We haven't done celebrity birthdays yet. And should we do them now? Could we? Sure. It's 5:16. Oh, by the way, big entertainment news coming up tomorrow. Orange Shirt Day, the Healing Walk and Powwow. Watch for the NCI crew. We'll be strolling and strutting about at the Powwow and down at the Forks. And Jordan and Davey will be there. And I'll be in the Elders Lounge probably most of the day. Garth will be out and about. And we may have some surprises for you tomorrow. So if you're an NCI fan, we'll be looking for you down at the Forks and at the Powwow. All right, celebrity birthdays. Jerry Lee Lewis had a whole lot of shaking going on, realized something was wrong, went to the doctor, and that was it for him. He was born in 1935, gone now. And Andrew Dice Clay. Oh, he's the bad boy of comedy. If you're working in comedy, and I'm going to a comedy show after this program wraps up tonight, see my good friend Roland Penner. He's funny. Roland Penner. And, by the way, good afternoon to Lyle Wood. He's also a comic, and he's out at the cabin right now, from what I hear. Andrew Dice Clay. Anyway, he's a bad boy of comedy, and if you're a new comic, and there's a lot of indigenous comedians coming out, work clean if you can, all right? Clean yourself up. And we're clean. Andrew Dice Clay, of course. I tell you, made $1 billion by being the dirtiest comic on the planet. And then Russell Peters. Now, he's a good guy. Toured with Russell Peters back in the day. Russell, good man. Born in 1970, a younger fella. And he had me go on tour in Alberta. That's right. We did... it worked for Yuck Yucks back in the day. And he took me on tour. That was fun. And then he went on to become one of the... biggest comedians in the world, and I became an Elvis tribute artist. It's 5:18 now, darn it.
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0: I'm just Googling them now to have a look at them. Oh, yes, there they are. Very nice. Coming up, your southern weather details right now. 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

0: 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Beginning with Dauphin and the Parkland region, tonight partly cloudy. The winds continuing to gust to 60 at times. Overnight temps down to 6. Wednesday, a mix of sun and cloud with a windy morning and a high of 17. Bloodvane, tonight partly cloudy, but clearing back around dawn, lows of 11 degrees. Wednesday morning for you, mainly sunny, highs of 16, a nice day. Brandon, tonight partly cloudy, lows down to 7. Then for Wednesday, a mix of sun and cloud and a high of 15. And Winnipeg, a few clouds tonight. Overnight lows down to 11. Then for tomorrow, a mix of sun and cloud, a nice day, really, and a high of 17. And that to 5:32 has been a check on your southern forecast.
1: You gonna get that?
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1: Last week, Crystal Shawanda, a lovely gal, was number 40. This week, she moves up to number 36 with this shaker. 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

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Cha-cha-cha. Thank you. That's Crystal Shawanda and Come Unto Me. 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

Garth Hilderman, and he'll call the numbers and you dab your cards. It's good times. These people won $600 this past weekend. Elizabeth from Fisher Branch, Irene from Red Deer Lake,

0: Saturday. And our blackout prize now is $1,500 and 45 numbers or less. Woo! It's good times. A lot of money there. And it could be yours. All you have to do is get a bingo card and get dabbing.
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0: All right. I'm not getting a lot of updates here for eastbound Roblin Boulevard in Winnipeg, but they closed it at one point past Elmvale Crescent. That's within an hour. Emergency crews closed the eastbound lanes to traffic, and they're asking you to use an alternate route and expect delays. Now, I haven't had an update on the northbound Disraeli Bridge in Winnipeg as well. They closed that earlier, and hopefully everything worked out there. Downtown Winnipeg tonight. Well, anytime now. Expect busier streets around the Canada Life Center as the fans make their way to the Journey concert. And congratulations to all our NCI winners who won tickets to that big show. Concert starts at 8 o'clock, but there's going to be traffic as people to get dropped off, etc. From now until October 9th, Abenaki-Mikanaw is reduced to one lane in both directions in Winnipeg between Pembina and St. Mary's Road. Downtown Winnipeg tomorrow, midday, I suspect, eastbound lanes will be shut down on Portage Avenue to make way for a special event. So expect to plan an alternate route, Portage Avenue eastbound, between Main Street to Hargrave. And again, in Thompson, we urge you to watch for kids in the school zones. Remember, the speed limit in the school zones there is only 30 kilometers an hour. Okay, don't go kooky. 5:42 now. That's been a check on our traffic.
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heart is broke. That's The Hag on NCI, Legendary Country, and more. It's 10 minutes out from 6 o'clock now, the Big Bear right here. And watch for us tomorrow at the 6th Annual Orange Shirt Healing Walk and Powwow. NCI will be all over the place at the Forks. If you see us at the Powwow, say hello. You never know. We might have a treat for you. Maybe. We'll see how it goes. What else is going on? Coming up tonight, we've got Carl Thomas in the lineup. We've got Lorraine George and Dennis Chartrand, an all-star lineup. And I always know it's time to get out of here because I can hear the limousine pulling up. They honk the horn a couple of times, and then I have to go and unlock the door. Here's Julian Austin. Still to come, David Ball and Crystal Gale on NCI.

0: RCI. Legendary Country and More. There goes Julian Austin. It's 5:53. I'm almost out the door, but I want to thank our sponsor, Aurora Recovery Center. When you decide to get the help you need it now. 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They'll take you immediately to begin your recovery. 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Have yourself a good night. Big Bear, I'm gone. Out.
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